Listen, he ruled that he had to go. Not even the goal against Japan in the World Cup, sensational, would make him change his mind. No one remembered that more goals are in the UCL Champions League. And so talk to me. Good or bad decision to sell 25-year-old Gabriel Martinelli? Zolis Eze, Zolis Martinelli, choose. As you is Ian Wright, not happy about the disrespect, according to him, shown Martinelli and to Lundberg, who sees everything as not good. Larry Zamoje is my name, is them, through this goodbye. Bye-bye now.

0: 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Our Facebook handle is Sports Radio Brill FM. Let's hear from you on the show. It's Gabriel Martinelli. Wow, treated. Good or bad decision from Mikel Arteta? Is this one he would regret? And yes, we're asking you, Zolis Martinelli, Zolis Eberechieze, which for you would have been a better option? Let's hear from you on the show. Hello, welcome.
1: Hello. Yes. Good morning.
0: Good morning.
1: Yeah.
0: What's your name? What's your name?
1: My name. Sorry, Eva. My name is Ibrahim.
0: Ibrahim.
1: Yeah. Are you with me?
0: Yeah, did you see your name is Ibrahim?
1: Yeah, my name is Ibrahim. Yeah, good one for Dr. Larry Zamuje this morning. See, talking about Gabriel Martinelli transfer this morning. Please, if you had to have 1 year left on his contract, he always contribute one goal and four assists according to the stats as at the last season for the trophy we win. You understand me? Okay. What is this decision? The Arsenal Football Club don't want to give him another contract again. Is it good to allow a player 25 years old going to 26 years old to work out free transfer just like that? Is it good like that? To be honest, let's just say the truth. Is it good to lose £50 million from Al Hilal? It's not good as far as I'm concerned. Arteta made the right decision. Arteta and the Arsenal Football Club, the board, they take the right decision. I don't know why Fred Lundberg and Ian Wright have been lamenting the treated the part. Please, they should just tell us the contribution of a left winger. Is it the right thing to do to contribute one goal, four assists?
0: It's not.
1: They're not going to miss him. Look at the replacement now. The replacement is already delivered five assists.
0: Okay.
1: If he stays injury free, I think he's going to do better than Martinelli.
0: All right. Thank you. Thank you so much, Ibrahim. Was he well treated? He scored one goal and four assists indeed. But that one goal, don't forget to say, it was against Manchester City. And that goal salvaged the points for Gunners. Mathematically, it doesn't stack up. But if you analyze well last season, with City close to taking the trophy from Arsenal last season, that goal scored in 2025, psychologically won Arsenal the Premier League. If it be one goal, though,

0: But that goal played a part. Hello, welcome. Hello.
1: Hello.
0: Yes, good morning.
1: Good morning. My name is Chidozie.
0: Chidozie, go on.
1: Yeah. To me, waiting to interview this guy, no favor. As I'm about, I know that he last season, no favor. Well, four assists and one goal. And I keep making understand saying, this life now change, now constant thing, where it happens. Like, thing that constant thing, where it happens. So, to me, I'll fix it and say, they just overlook everything because I know that they look down on them. Because he didn't perform well last season. Let me get a look down on them. But the guy is a good player, but he didn't just look and say, life not the constant. So, we just, listen where he go. Then he just need to improve himself. To show us and say, this is my best form here. This is my best reason. This kind of pressure. I don't know why they let him go like that, but now I just wish him the best of luck. But they get that shower.
0: Okay.
1: They get that.
0: All right. Thank you so much. Longest seven member of Mikel Arteta's team. He was longest seven member. He was 18 when they signed him. He couldn't do that in 25. He saw through Arsenal's transformative years from when they were in the trenches to winning the Premier League. That's what Martinelli was. He was there throughout the process. Let him go, not talk to, not involved in the squad, frozen out for lack of words, and eventually sold to Al Hilal. Hello, welcome. Was he well treated?
1: Good morning.
0: Yes, good morning. Go on.
1: Okay, it's part of the game. It's not only treatment, it's part of the game. Player comes out. But then it was the kind of player I wanted to do. Because of the level of pain, we have to have fun. You just look at the guy and go. So we start looking at where he's going to send the ball to. And so that is only yes, that the decision is not always good. So if the club has taken, there are some points that are left because of Martinelli bad decisions. What about one of them going from one game to another? It is the only player. And we also, you know, we play that record that, okay, we have to have a player for over 30 million. At least, let's also know that, okay, after our first position run, a bit high. So going for me, because we're doing anything wrong, we had patience. We waited for him to grow.
0: It's not about selling him. It's about the way he was treated before he was sold. For the longest seven member of that team, was he treated right?
1: Well, it happened in football.
0: Okay.
1: Let me just. It happened in football. What is going to happen unexpectedly? I will see loving though. Thank you.
0: Okay. All right. Thank you. Because it is not about letting Martinelli go. It's about the way he was treated when he was let go. And then you ask yourself, yes, for the most Arsenal fans, Bere Chiesa go play that role. What was Bere Chiesa's goal contribution last season? What was Bukayo Saka's goal contribution last season? So if you really want to go through the start, you want to ask yourself, aside Martinelli, did the other forward line of Arsenal have a good season last season? Did they have a good season last season? Look at Bere Chiesa. At the end of his campaign with Arsenal, he had 10 goals and 6 assists. In fact, he played more minutes than Gabriel Martinelli. Martinelli had 11 goals, 7 assists. And Bere Chiesa played more minutes than him. Bukayo Saka last season, at the end of enough competitions, had 11 goals, 9 assists. Played more minutes than Gabriel Martinelli. Noni Madueke as well. 8 goals, 4 assists. Almost similar number of minutes as Gabriel Martinelli. So you want to ask yourself, Martinelli, who has not been let go to Al Hilal, did he really have a terrible season compared to other forward options at Arsenal? Or was it just something that was general across the board? Aside your crest, the rest of them were below par. Hello, welcome.
2: Anna.
0: Yes, good morning.
2: Ivan Ibiza.
0: I greet you too.
2: We are on to Ben Felix from Ikorodu. Ivan has been long, but I can tell you this morning that Arsenal is going to pay for what they have done to Martinelli. This is a player that can always win the game. I remind the 90 of great players, great defenders, great antecedents, they watch and move with the ball. And letting this night go, Ateta will regret it. Arsenal will regret it. Gunnar's grandfather will regret it. Everybody that has anything to do with Arsenal is going to regret the loss. And it's going to cost them the defense of this their premiership title. Take it away from me because the feeling, the ill treatment that he's feeling in his heart, leaving this club, tells a lot. You see, it's not until tears roll down, but the facial expression and the heartfelt messages and speeches from someone who thought tells a lot. And this story that is encapsulated in his heart is going to haunt Arsenal for his living. Yeah, you say, very crazy. There are two different characters. The way I see the game, the way I see the world is different from the way Eva sees the world that is also telling the world that Man City, Man U will draw. It's a lie. So Arsenal will definitely lose and have a pain in their heart. They shot the arrow into his heart and they will feel it at the end of this season. Thank you, Eva.
0: Okay. All right. Thank you, Benflu. Shout out to you as well. So Eberechieze and Zolis. Zolis and Martinelli. Which would have been a better option in this season? Which would have been a better option in this season? Nowhere in his long write-up did Gabriel Martinelli mention Mikel Arteta. And this was a guy who was the longest serving member under Mikel Arteta. Saw the last 5 months of Unai Emery. 6 years and a half he was with Mikel Arteta. Grew alongside Bukayo Saka. And not even one place did he say, I want to appreciate my manager.
3: Hello.
0: Hello, welcome.
3: Hello.
0: I didn't hear you.
3: Eva, good morning.
0: Good morning.
3: Yeah, my name is Jose, the chasing master.
0: Jose, welcome.
3: Eva, Arteta's ruthlessness when it comes to handling, you know, players' departures from Arsenal, especially big players, is legendary. Do you understand me? It's legendary. It's well documented. The way he handled Aubameyang, even Jose, you understand, I'm not surprised. You understand me? For me, this is a bad sporting decision. Because you say so that now you brought Zoli, but there's no backup. They just have to pray that maybe Zoli is not in there. With the few games we have seen so far fast now, that flank is not, I don't think that flank is as vibrant, as buoyant as it used to be. With Martinelli, he started running and sometimes it comes off the bench, even though he may not score the goals. But the chaos he creates on that flank, it unsettles the position defensive. Do you understand me? So I don't think, look at, even last season, look at an slot with Salah. When Salah, you know, criticized him publicly, you know, concerning the tactics and the way they play, he still gave him that honor, that, you know, opportunity, privilege to say, you know, a farewell to the Liverpool fans. To take the last bow, you know, before the cup. That is honorable thing to do. That is the way to go. So I don't get upset. It's ruthless, as I said. On the side, that is his trademark. It's typical of him. So it's too bad. For me, time will tell whether they will. I know many Arsenal fans will call me a defender. But we'll tell. Thank you.
0: Okay. All right. Thank you. Thank you so much. It was a financial decision. It was a sporting decision. Arsenal don't grow. They had to evolve. They have evolved past Gabriel Martinelli. We're looking for an upgrade. Hello, welcome.
4: Good morning.
0: I greet you too. Good morning.
4: How is it?
0: Carry go.
4: Yes, you see, this is the way Martinelli is doing now. Now, what do you mean like about footballers? He's complaining, he's crying, he's bitter because the club made a decision. When it is the turn of the player to make a decision, they don't remember the club. They don't remember the fans. They don't remember how the club has given them everything. If it was, let us just turn the clock while it was black back now. Let it be that it was Barcelona that brought big money for him, or Real Madrid. Will he be saying all these things? He will run and go. So when the player makes the decision to favor them, they don't think about the club. And when the club makes the decision to favor the club, the player will come and shout them and say, look at what they said, so Fernandes did with Chelsea. Even Arsenal former captain, Fabregas, have to use his own money to buy out his own contract.
0: But
4: to see that he moves to Barcelona.
0: Did this decision favor Arsenal? How did he favor
4: Arsenal? He's a very good leader by Arsenal. The replacement is a better player. 4 games, 4 assists. So what is that week is alive now. I don't even know. But the reason why Arsenal is leaving Bukayo Saka to do today is because maybe they know that when he's fully fit and he's home, they know what he shall bring.
0: Mm.
4: If not, they should have let him go too. Arsenal want to retain the Premier League title and try everything. Last season, they had one hand on the Champions League, but he slipped away. They want to try everything to win the Champions League for the first time in their history. And they want to retain the Premier League. So if they are not bringing, they're paying you money to do a job, give 100%. If they are not giving 100%, you move. Arsenal not the only... So they are going to see their balance remain. Player come, player go. Arsenal will remain Arsenal. Last time, give you 100%. If they are not giving you 100%, they leave you. It's not a modern service game home. It's not a place of Papa Rubu. They're paying you with money for you to do a job. So let him move on.
0: Okay. All right.
4: Let him move on. Arsenal made the right. The player that replaced him, we can see him now. He just came in and he's playing as if he has been playing there for the past 3 years.
0: So if anything happens to Zolis, don't you think Arsenal are in trouble?
4: If anything happens to Zolis,
0: yes.
4: Madueke will play.
0: Madueke
4: will play.
0: Okay.
4: Madueke will play. The player, there is four other goals for Arsenal when he gets last season. How many goals he score? Okay. How many goals he scored? I think Arias will win the Premier League last season. Other players are here. Because the Arias will bring his own goals. The guy will bring his own goals. Other players will contribute. 5 goals, 7 goals, 6 goals, 8 goals. It's among all the players. Arsenal will take their title. They don't have a player that can score 30 goals in the season right now.
0: Okay.
4: Arias will bring his own quota. Jokonis will bring his own quota. Saka will give his own. The Arias will give his own. It's a collective victory.
0: All right.
4: They will win. They will take their title.
0: Thank you so much. Thank you so much. Because we didn't ask ourselves, say, I understand Zolis has given how many assists did you put, say, 4 assists. But I'm not wishing Zolis bad. If anything happens to Zolis, what becomes the fate of that left wing? The other option is a better chasing. Noni plays literally from the right. But my point is, if this guy gets injured, Ebere Chese is not even an elite left winger. He's an acceptable second choice, but he's not an elite left winger. So would you have preferred Zolis in that position alongside Martinelli, who can show up in big games, you know, can be a super sub, or a Zolis and Ebere Chese, who had practically the same number of goals and assists? Hello, welcome. Move away from your radio, please.
5: Hello, Uma.
0: Okay, welcome.
5: Yeah. Uma, this is Hope.
0: This is who?
5: Hope.
0: Okay, Hope, you're welcome.
5: Yeah. You see, Uma, sometimes I don't know why people don't understand when it comes to balancing. If a player is doing something, they say the player is arrogant. If a team is doing something, they say the team is okay by their decision. Peter, for no reason, this is a player that I've stick with Arteta for the past 7 years, not just a year. For the past 7 years, doing something without his own consent. Abba. Even though this guy has not been scoring goals the way you did. That is when Arsenal received the league title. It was a goal contribution, assist contribution. It was not a specific person that it was sent. It is him that did everything for Arsenal. I feel pity for that guy. Look at that. I'm a Liverpool fan. Even Salah, that we all know that he has achieved everything. The way he lived Liverpool was not in the terms of leaving Liverpool because of one thing or the other. Whatever a player is doing for a team, it is something that is going to be remembered. But why is doing it for a player? How is it going to? How is his mental? That player is not that strong enough, it can affect his career. Because sometimes you'll be thinking that, for a team that I've been sacrificing myself, okay, why didn't they find a team that is competitive in Europe for him? Okay, they are just making, they just want to make profit for themselves, forgetting about the player's career.
0: Okay.
5: Is that like Ali Lam going to play in Champions League or Conference League or Europa League?
0: Mm.
5: No. Just because of the money. Because the money has come in now. Okay, let's just attend it. Let's send him out like that. He's not done that way now. This guy, he has family. He has all other people that he has lived around in Arsenal.
0: Mm.
5: I think I have done that, but honestly, to be sincere, let's forget about his unit. A player that I've stayed with you since. When did he say, okay, he wants to go? They tell me that people will not come in. Other people will not come in for him.
0: Okay, okay.
5: Every time he says, they will come in.
0: All right.
5: But
0: they
5: seek to remain here.
0: All right, thank
5: the
0: you.
5: The rule that you want to send him that you have to call him in that table that says this is the condition, this is the situation. We need money. We want to balance the thing. We want to do this. You know, you have tried, you have effort, everything. You talk to the guy, you talk sense into him and see if he's going to reason with it. Don't just abandon him like that and say he's nothing.
0: Thank you. Thank you so much. Thank you so much. Did not play the community shield against Man City. In fact, he did not even kit up in their first game against Coventry. He was practically frozen out. In the words of the co-chair of Arsenal, talking about Josh Kroenke, he says, and I quote, "Our focus is on building on our success this season and beyond." And in the words of the co-chair, he says, "Champions do not stand still. They evolve and keep moving forward." So was this a case of Arsenal evolving? We don't evolve, oh. If you're not following the train, if you're not on the train, we're going to leave you behind. Like someone said, the last time Arsenal sold a player, it was 38 million euros. And that was Oxlade-Chamberlain when they sold him to Liverpool in 2017. So this is Arsenal's highest income from selling a player. So was it a financial decision that indeed mattered to Arsenal? Hello, welcome.
6: Hello, good morning.
0: I hear you. Good morning.
6: Maybe they talk.
0: Go on.
6: I think for me, one thing in life is the only thing that is constant in life is change. And the change has come for him to live. And when a player is not being treated well, it is very, very red alert for him to know that anything can happen anytime. I think it was a very nice thing that the club came for him and they sold him with a very huge amount of money. In terms of the treatment, when you declare suppliant for requirement, that is exactly what happened to somebody like that. And I think before the decision was taken, they might have found a solution for that. For me, I don't think Arsenal will regret selling him. Yes, they will not regret him because as a player, he has played his part. He won the league with them. He played Champions League final with them. So I think he has achieved a lot as long as Arsenal Football Club is concerned. For me, I don't think he will regret leaving Arsenal. And Arteta, for my own, I don't think Arteta will regret selling him.
0: Okay.
6: Because he has played his part. Thank you.
0: Okay. All right. Thank you. Please, when you call us, move away from your radio. And please do not call on WhatsApp. Text on WhatsApp and call the number directly. All right? So you can be a part of the show. So which would have been a better option? Zolis Martinelli, Zolis Eze. Hello. Welcome.
7: Hello. This is Amara.
0: Amara, you're welcome.
7: Okay. So, speaking on this Martinelli, I think the way Arsenal handled the case was really, really harsh. They didn't, you know, inform him that he should sign the new club before they should transfer him out. So the way Arsenal handled the case was so harsh. But for Martinelli, I think he has done his part. He has tried as an Arsenal fan coming from people to under United. They played on that set as well.
0: I'm telling
7: just,
0: you, yeah.
7: That's right. That's done enough. But the way Arsenal did the transfer was, it was very harsh.
0: Do you think Mika will regret selling him?
7: Nah, not really. I don't really think so. Provided maybe the key attackers like Saka, Odegaard, Havertz, maybe they can take it throughout an entire season.
0: Okay. All right. Thank you. Thank you so much. Arsenal Manchester City, September 2025. Arsenal were losing 1-0 to New. Third minute of stoppage time was a defining clash for the Premier League title. Up steps up Martinelli. Breche lifted the ball over the top for the Brazilian to calmly bring down. And of course, sent it into the back of the net over a Russian Gianluigi Donnarumma. That goal ultimately got a point for Arsenal as they eventually won the Premier League season. Arsenal Chelsea, January 2020. He just joined Arsenal at that point. Arsenal will go down, a man down. Gabriel Martinelli picked up the ball from a cleared corner in his own half and raced all the way to the Blues' goal, hitting a slipping N'Golo Kante before converting past Kepa Arrizabalaga. Just taking you down memory lane. Arsenal, Newcastle United, November 2021. First start to the season for Arsenal. Martinelli helps them to fire to victory in that game against Newcastle. This guy, you don't deal with the team. You don't see them through their downtime. Was he well treated? Did Mikel make a mistake? Hello, welcome.
8: Hello, good morning.
0: Yes, good morning.
8: My name is Efe.
0: Efe, you're welcome. Move away from your radio, Efe.
8: Okay, thank you.
0: Go on.
8: My sister, Martinelli has done his best. He will not play in Arsenal forever. There are family. So he's seen Arsenal for a long time. Thank God he won the premiership with Arsenal. Assuming if not by love, if he has won the championship with Arsenal, what is there again for him to win before you leave the club? And we've seen the best of it. It's possible where he's going to, he can get better. But we know how he can play once he is there. So if you continue to keep players because they have been loyal to the club, then the club will be stagnant. The club must move forward. And people must move forward. You get it? So what I'm telling you is not bad.
0: So you prefer the Zoli Eberechi partnership?
8: Eberechi is not, the first thing is not that from a left or not that. You get me? So as they said, they are supposed to get another player. Do the nothing only. They can get another player too. If you look at us now, this correct is enough. Our problem now is scoring. You understand? That's our problem now. I don't know why people leave the guy have that there. It took him long time before I was able to sell the position. We need attack with aggression. Even though you tell me that our back is solid, but is that the kind of attacker that will lead you to support the league this? So people like Martinelli, they are well sold. So that they are well sold. We need an improved option, an improved version of them. If you tell people like Barakera, look at our brother, Tosime, is willing to come to Arsenal. That is one of them I have with Arteta.
0: Okay. All right.
8: You understand?
0: All right. Thank you. Thank you so much. If you do not think Eberechi is an elite left winger, why sell Gabriel Martinelli? Like I said, Eberechi played more games than Martinelli last season. And he had less number of goals. Although he had more assists. In fact, he did not even have more assists. Gabriel Martinelli in all competitions for Arsenal last season had 11 goals and 7 assists. Eberechi had 10 and 6 assists. So which would have been a better pairing to Zolis? Hello, welcome.
9: Hello, good morning.
0: I greet you too. Good morning.
9: Good morning, sir.
0: Welcome.
9: Abib from Abadu.
0: Abib, you're welcome.
9: So the first thing we need to understand about this matter is that football is actually a business oriented sport. Like I've never been like a sports club like that. And come to think of it, this has to be the season after our spend and the most on players. And they need to balance the book. And they need to balance the book. They need to sell Martinelli. And it's another thing for him. They have to let him go. They've already got an agreement. I think they should be too better as a backup for Lewis. I think so.
0: Okay.
9: And again,
10: And again, Martinez is in there, he's not that sharp of a winger. That sometimes I just question his decision making at times.
0: Mm.
10: Most times actually. Mm. Most times.
0: Okay.
10: Decision making is just so simple.
0: Okay.
10: So I think they did better by selling into Alila for that financial.
0: Okay. All right.
10: Just balance the books.
0: Okay.
10: So no sentiment.
0: All right, thank you. No sentiment, he says. Like I said, if you listen to Ian Wright, he says sometimes I know players have to move on. But it is not just about letting him go. It's the manner in which you let him go. The way he was treated. Frozen out of the club. Now what did they do? The longest serving member of the team. So we're looking at the manner in which Mikel Arteta and his backroom staff decided to move on from Martinelli. Did they treat him right? Ultimately, will he regret selling Martinelli? Zolis Eberechezie, 4 competitions for Arsenal. Was he disrespected? Is that how you treat the player who has served you for 6 years and the player who bailed you in difficult cases, difficult games? He go bring him from bench, he go score. You don't mention Mikel for in farewell speech. Mention chefs, cooks, no mention of Mikel Arteta. How do you think Martinelli thinks of Mikel Arteta? How you think, say, they see Mikel Arteta? Hello, welcome. Phone lines to cost you the same. Hello.
11: Hello. Good morning.
0: Yes, good morning. Good morning.
11: Yeah, this is first of all.
0: You're welcome.
11: Yeah. Well, I just quickly want to respond to some of your questions. Like now, one of your questions is that last season, trying to compare Ibu, Saka, Madueke output with that of Martinelli.
0: Mm.
11: I think it would be a wrong comparison to put together. And the simple reason for that is that how many years has Martinelli spent in Arsenal?
0: Well, he spent the highest number of years, yes. He's the oldest, like I said.
11: Football is about chemistry. Football is about understanding. Martinelli has been in Arsenal for 7 good years. Let's assume that the first 2 years were tutelage years when he was trying to find his feet and all those things. You have been in that team for how long? Yes, you can't run and lift up your eyes. You will be running at somebody that is looking for something that was lost. And because of that, he seems to have end products. A good end product. Last season was one of the seasons where Arsenal would have needed Martinelli most rather, because of the kind of things we are passing balls against us. But yes, when you have the ball, you either overrun the ball, or the ball, you keep the ball and the ball run ahead of him and he can't catch up with the ball again. So Arsenal is a team. Arsenal showed it's more of an Arsenal core and core player than Martinelli was. And Smith-Rowe is more gifted and talented, far more than how Martinelli was. So Martinelli to have stayed in Arsenal till now, it's just a kind of, okay, let's see if we get better. And he's not getting better. I don't know if he's getting worse by the day.
0: Do you think he was disrespected? Was he treated well?
11: He was not disrespected in any way.
0: Mm.
11: He was not. Just like the case of the Jesus that went around saying all the unfounded things. And I thought I addressed that yesterday.
0: Yes,
11: this guy never said that he was caught and being discussed with by the coach. He told that, okay, they are not part of my team. He didn't say that. The only way that they asked him to go and train. You are collecting huge amount of money in the club. You are not giving what is commensurate to what you are taking. And they expect the club to keep you, you are taking space, you are taking money, you are not giving results. And you expect the club to keep doing that. So, and just like the coach said, champions don't stay on the spot. Champions move on. They make progress. So we can't find ourselves in a situation where somebody will come and play almost 30-something or 40-something games and score one goal in the Premier League season.
0: Mm.
11: We don't have that such luxury anymore.
0: Mm.
11: And to talk who comes in when service is injured, when also broken fight, blah blah blah. And to correct something, is it more on the left wing,
0: yeah,
11: while he was at Saturday. He played more than in the center when he was at Saturday. So which is a good fit for that role. That's number one. Number two, there was a period where Trussard and Martinelli were injured last season. It was God made that playing that role. The two of them were injured. God made them play there. So what are we now talking about? And crying out, you're crying out loud. The guy that just came in, yes, and when it's first season, they are not so sure what is going to happen by the end of the season or towards at the end by next season. But yet, he has given something that is satisfying, something that is encouraging, something that will not make us feel that, okay, they did not buy a good letter, okay, they didn't get a good letter, blah, blah, blah, blah, blah. So the club has done what is good for this club. And these are the same players that when this Arsenal has not won the league now, Madrid will bring money next season. Martinelli will say he's going. Madrid will bring money. Why can't we bring money next season? The Jesus will say he's going. Just because the club is making success now, they want to remain there and start collecting money. No,
0: okay.
11: We are not doing that.
0: Okay.
11: Thank you.
0: All right. Thank you. Thank you so much. Well, the same way Zolis is giving Arsenal fans joy, it was the same way when Martinelli signed for Arsenal. It was like, oh, hope, the hope day. It was a breath of fresh air. There is hope. Also was banging in the goals for Arsenal, was banging in the assist. Eventually suffered a dip in form, and now he's been let go. But for a player who played under a manager for 7 years, to not mention the manager's name in his farewell speech, does it not speak to how he feels the manager treated him? You play for manager. For 7 years, you play under that manager. You stay there. When Arsenal finished 8th in his first season, second season, they finished 8th. He stayed there. They can't finish 50. He stayed there. Second, he stayed there. Eventually won the Premier League. And that player eventually left the team. I did not in one line say, I want to appreciate Mikel Arteta. Does he not speak to how he feels about the gaffer? WhatsApp line is still open, 090-44-889. That's on WhatsApp. Facebook Sports Radio Brill FM. Hello, welcome. Hello.
12: Hello, good morning.
0: Yes, good morning. Good morning.
12: Yeah, this is James coming from JRA.
0: James, you're welcome.
12: Yeah. Well, I've been hearing the conversation since, and based on what most of our fans are saying, I don't really, well, let me just say my opinion. For me, I'm not even happy the way they showed that young man, Gregory. And for him not even mention a no coach move, it means that there's something going between the rise, between the room that is not letting, that doesn't want people to know about that. We fans now, we don't even know what is going on inside here, that we are just saying it's not good. So me, I'm an Arsenal fan that I've been following Arsenal for more than 8 years. 2003, I've been following Arsenal up to date. So I know players that is so, and those the ones that he just let go. But Martinelli, even my feeling is impact for Arsenal letting him go that way. For him not even mention the coach me, and people are saying, hey, what have you contributed to? What have you contributed to? In this world, we only see when things are good. We can only talk about that fear. That's what we really see this world. But when something, maybe something bad happens, obviously, don't forget about all this. We'll be saying that it's not good. I remember several times this guy have helped us winning matches. That will just come. No, I will say that it's not important. Zoli, you know that I really like Zoli that we get, but a time will come that we show. They are saying, how many contributions? People have just been saying, how many contributions have you contributed? How many have you done? In fact, I know how many matches this guy have helped us to win. Several times, that we will have someone that runs in the flank. That people are just coming saying this. For me, I think I'll be doing all these things. Look at what you said, what is it called? Aubameyang and Lacazette and all that. Anything. So he has that all those things in his own mind that he's doing it. People say you can't say that he's the club. He's a center himself. Because he himself will go that to talk to the board that this guy I don't like the way he's playing or this or that. Before the board will now say, okay, if you have any issue with the player who you want to say or want to get, who can play. But you said something that is only the board. He is the coach himself. So that is the, my own take I want to get to. But the problem is that it's not even the Martinelli. Why not to mention his own name as a coach? It means that, yes, there are something going on within them.
0: Okay.
12: That is the thing. Martinelli is right, though, for doing that. Me, he's my coach. He's my coach, but what he does sometimes, I don't like him for that.
0: All right. Thank you. All right. Thank you. Arsenal Real Madrid 2025. Arsenal went into stoppage time of that game. Second leg away to Real Madrid. They were drawing 1-1 on the 9th. 4-1 on aggregate. The game don't really matter. Martinelli stepped up and still got a goal anyway. Arsenal Club Bruges, December 2025. That's Arsenal Club Bruges. That was his 5th Champions League appearance for the Gunners. Martinelli was eyeing a record and struck brilliantly against Club Bruges to become Arsenal's first player to score in 5 consecutive UCL matches. 5 months under Unai Emery, 6 years and plus under Mikel Arteta. Frozen out of the squad. Was he well treated? Hello, welcome. Hello.
13: Hello.
0: I greet you.
13: Iba.
0: I greet you too.
13: Good morning.
0: Good morning.
13: Happy weekend to
0: Same
13: you.
0: Same to you. What's your name? Welcome.
13: I want to remain anonymous.
0: No. What happened? We need to.
13: You know that.
0: We need to know your name. Tell us, please.
13: Okay. My name is Solomon.
0: You're welcome. Welcome, Solomon. You can go.
13: The reason that I said I want to remain anonymous is that I want people to take this in a little bit away out of football. Because I serve somebody, I work under somebody, I serve somebody for good 25 years. As I'm talking to you now, let me say I spend my youth time, my youth life that I'm supposed to take care of myself, plan ahead. I work for somebody. But now, as I'm talking to you now, the family, that is nothing like thank you. It just like I was wasting my time. Nobody sent me at all. But the person that I serve under, he later passed on. Even when they share everything, do everything for that place, other people are taking this, they're giving people this, they're dashing people this. They did not even dash me. Plastic spoon.
0: So you think it's the same thing with Martinelli's case? They just let him go.
13: Yes, now. This is a guy that running 90 minutes for 7 years on the pitch. 90 minutes. Even though he did not do well. Remember that there was a time that Gabriel Jesus get injuries. It was this Martinelli scoring goals. I will never remember that. I will never forget the goal that Martinelli scored against Man U. Because I'm a Man U fan at Old Trafford that win them the match. The guy has done enough for them to say, okay, at least thank him. You treat him very well. Because some club is like a man looking for a woman. When you look for a woman, that is the time that you say, I love you, But later you just throw her away. And you forget about the love that you told her before. So this same Martinelli, I don't like the way that they're treating players. Because this player, some of them, the way that you treat players, it can make the players come back. Okay, look at Lukaku. Lukaku go back to Chelsea twice. Look at Pogba. Pogba leave Man U. Man U still go back. Look at Ronaldo. Ronaldo leave Man U. Still come back. If you treat them, if they say that they did not treat them well, they will not return back. Because it is give and take. All this is give and take. Okay. The way you give to the players is the way that the players will give it back to you.
0: Okay.
13: A guy that running 90 minutes on the pitch for you for 7 years. It's not easy.
0: Okay. All right. Thank you. Thank you so much. Arsenal had made investments. Oh, not forget. The club needed significant transfer to come. The guys balanced the books. Do not forget, before Martinelli, it was Alex Oxlade-Chamberlain, 38 million. He was no longer the guy of 2023. Arsenal needed something new. It don't turn stale. You need fresh food. Fresh meat. They don't outgrow Martinelli. Even now, why the coach here talks, say, champions don't stand still. We evolve and we move forward. Ruthless decision of Martinelli. But was he treated well? Hello, welcome.
14: Hello, good morning.
0: I greet you too. Greet you too.
14: Okay. Happy weekend to you.
0: Same to you. Welcome.
14: Okay, this is the number you're
0: right. Welcome.
14: Okay, so for Martinelli, just being what I see. Let me not say spoiled brat. He's just been
0: emotional
14: crybaby. In this world, as we are in this world, we all worked. Even I'm working in another company. Not one company I've been working since I was working. I've gone to. If they tell me that okay, they don't need my service again, I will leave. Even that I've been listening to this. For so long, I know many people that have come and gone in that your station. You understand me? So it was nice to know that he cannot remain in Arsenal for a week. He should have that. Every player should have that in their mind that you can't remain in a place except you don't want to move forward in your life. So you want to remain in a place,
0: For a player who spent 6.5 years under Mikel Arteta,
14: it does not matter. Even though you live 10 years or 20 years, it does not matter. When it's time for you to move on, you move on. Do you know how many patients that they have gotten for? They have patient condition, Martinelli, maybe we will improve. Let me tell you what Larry, let me say something. To choose Martinelli or Anzolis, or to choose Zolis, I would choose rather choose Zolis with Chosa. You see that Chosa is so humble. The last game we played, he came there. If you are good, you are good. He came there and the zoom in was so. So your character matters mostly. It does not mean that because they told you to leave, you come outside and be talking. How many players have not left in Arsenal? Ozil has left. Obama left. Many. So like guy said, so that come. Barak remained the same. So Martinelli can have gone. He should just move on and forget about Arsenal. He should just move on. That's for me, for him. If he loves it, so if you don't say no, he will not be able to come out to Emirates. What you say can run back, what you say can run to. They might never allow you to come to Emirates. Okay. So you should just move on and let it go.
0: Okay.
14: Thank you.
0: All right, thank you. In all the years that Martinelli spent at Arsenal, there was never a period where they came out and said, oh, we had a character problem. I'm just trying to double back. You know, the way you hear about maybe when Rashford was at Manchester United. Okay, so he's still at Man U. But, I mean, you get the point. He never had a leadership problem. Or he was, is it a perfect son? Maybe I should use that word. He was a gentleman to the core. We did not have of any, you know, on the field issue with a teammate, off the pitch issue with a teammate. There was no news in all his time at Arsenal. And like I said, it's a case of how he was treated when they let him go. Hello, welcome. Hello. Call us back if you can. This one says, a blissful Saturday morning, Brilliant Nation. Mikel Arteta's decision making is questionable. But Gary Martinelli shouldn't have been sold this season. He has really scored some important goals for us at a crucial moment. He really did not deserve the manner at which Mikel treated him. Thank you so much for this inspirational talk this morning, Elder Larry. Okay. All right. Thank you. One just tell us, say, you know your full name. All right. Hello. Welcome.
15: Hello.
0: Yes. Good morning.
15: Yeah. Moses and the like.
0: Carry go.
15: Yeah, first of all, let me thank Double Doctor.
0: Carry go.
15: For a good job this morning.
0: Mm.
15: You know, the issue, the problem we have in life is that people do things with impunity. Because.
0: Hello? Okay, so I think you're still on the call, but we can't hear you. Hello?
15: Can you hear me? Hello.
0: Okay, this is better. Go on.
15: Yeah, I thought it's wrong for Arsenal to treat Martinelli the way they did. said people are saying that only one goal and one assist. You ask yourself, how many times did he play last season? The problem is that Arteta started benching this guy throughout last season. He comes in at the tail end of every match and he still managed to contribute what he contributed. Had he been, he was giving much more time, he would have contributed more. You know?
0: Mm.
15: So, at Indu, can you imagine in all his defense, when he left, he didn't even mention Arteta. There's more to it.
0: Mm.
15: So, I think that Arsenal has not done well. And Eze is not good in the wing. He's better in the middle as a midfielder.
0: As an attacking midfielder.
15: Mm. Yeah, attacking midfielder. So, taking to the left is not... Given Magani is more better than Eze in that left.
0: Mm.
15: So I go with Solis and Gabriel, and Arsenal has not done well beating him.
0: Okay. All right. Thank you. Played 30 games last season for Arsenal. 1 goal, 4 assists. In the games he played for Arsenal, he started only 7 of them. 7 of them. That's okay. Sorry, I beg your pardon. Okay, that's the UEFA Champions League. Okay. Yeah. In the games he played for Arsenal last season, he started 11 of them. Remember, I said he played 30 games for Arsenal in the Premier League last season, where he had 1 goal. Out of the 30, he did start 11 of those matches. He came on the bench 19. He came on the bench in those games. So you ask yourself, 1 goal, 4 assist. Hello, welcome. Hello.
16: My sister, good morning.
0: Good morning. Good morning.
16: Peter from Pangu.
0: Welcome, Peter.
16: Yes, before I talk, please, you people should try to adjust this your line. Try to be preaching. Most of the time, it's difficult for when you call it the same switch off. So the engineer should be working on those two lines.
0: Thank you. Thank you so much.
16: Yeah, for Arsenal, for me, I think Arsenal will meet Martinelli very dearly because that guy was very, very, very, very important for Arsenal team. Most of the time, he come on bench, I always deliver for Arsenal. And Arsenal will play else. And here, some Arsenal fans are saying that Soja come, Soja go. But this guy, for me, if you see it now, Arsenal is struggling so much to score goals. This guy, if he was not scoring, he was even contributing for other people to score. And you let this kind of player go. And if you look at it, Arsenal is struggling at that form very well, especially at that left hand this year. So I believe that guy was not treated fairly at all by Arsenal. And they will pay for this. Thank you so much.
0: Okay. All right. Thank you. Thank you so much. Well, Arsenal needed to sell. Arsenal needed to make investments. Martinelli was an asset that they sold. Tolu Lopez says there's some players that can never improve again in their style of play. And such is Martinelli de Gabriel. I think it's the best time to let him go. Good morning, Eva. Larry Zamoja, greetings, sir. Carlos Chinos Emeka says Arsenal FC disrespected Gabriel Martinelli. I'm not happy with that move. He's a game changer 100% for Arsenal. A superb sub. Arsenal are going to miss him. Age is still on his side, 25 years of age. Eva, as you ask, is not well treated. My darling Liverpool could have gone for him. Juanze Victor says, all I can take is Martinelli's goodbye note is once a goner, always a goner. For me, his sale is painful. They should have allowed him to enjoy just a full season. Okay, all right, thank you. In his farewell speech, he said he felt like an adopted Hill End boy. He felt like he was an adopted Hill End boy. In fact, Martinelli got married last month. It was a sign of someone who wanted to settle down in London. He got married last month, make it just settle down with his wife, you know, in London. And then came the move. Frozen out of the team, they want to sell him. And then eventually he was sold 60 million. You know? But you ask yourself, his numbers had reduced, significantly had reduced from the when they signed him to this season. Arsenal are looking to dominate in the Premier League. Arsenal want to win the Champions League. Would be keeping Martinelli in that team, would he have given them that option to win this tournament going forward? But ultimately, would he have been a better addition with Zolis? Or maybe a good option with Eberechezie and Zolis out there on the left wing? Hello, welcome.
17: Hello.
0: Yes, you are welcome.
17: Good morning.
0: I hear you. Good morning. You're welcome. Hello.
18: Hello.
0: I can hear you. Good morning.
18: Go on, Annie. Yeah, this is, you know, it's easier to come online and talk about how Martinelli was chased away or how people have spent a long time at a place and afterwards they have been asked to leave.
0: Mm.
18: But truth about that is this. If you have spent 15 years in a place, you have spent 10, 20, 30, 40 years in a place serving, what is the quality of your service? What is the quality of your service? Was your service that valuable that they can't do away with you? Or was your service such that they were just trying to manage you, trying to see if you improve and get better, but along the line you are not improving? Along the line you are not adding value to where you have said you have spent so many years. So this is something very important that we need to consider, we need to look at. Because if Martinelli is giving 20 goals and 20 assists in a season, Arsenal will not send them away to look for another player. But for the fact that you are taking a big money and you are not, as a matter of fact, you are declining by every year. You are declining every year. So, and in that such a case, there is no how a club will not look for an alternative. And a club that is thinking of, you know, doing better and improving in every area of their team. Yes, they're going to change you sometime. They're going to ask you to go. And I also know
0: it's not about the changing. It's about the way he was treated while he left.
18: In what way was it treated? If a team is going to sell you, they are not going to keep playing you so that you don't get injured and remain stuck on them. If you get injured, you wouldn't have been able to go to, you would have been able to go to where you went to now in Saudi. But at the point, they offered him to Galatasaray. He rejected it, and that's an indication that the club wants you to go.
0: When Man City had interest in Enzo Fernandez, Chelsea under Alonso played him in one of their games, despite the fact they knew that Man City had interest in him. They still played him.
18: Well, they got his own. You do. Ask my time, look at the way Chelsea or anybody will run their club.
0: Right.
18: I remember in Chelsea case, remember, Chelsea do not really want Enzo to go. Chelsea do not really want Enzo to go. Enzo was allowed to go because Enzo wanted to go. So, and in such a case, you need to keep persuading such a player to see if he can change his mind.
0: Okay.
18: It's not the same case with Martinelli and Arsenal.
0: Okay.
18: Arsenal wanted Martinelli to go, offered you to a club. And that is by telling you that, man, your time is up here. We want you to move forward. So, but you want to remain there because of the salary he's taking or whatever. And out of Europe, you choose to go to Saudi. You have other clubs you can join in Europe.
0: And you don't think Mikel will regret this at all?
18: Not in any way. Not in a bit.
0: Okay.
18: Not in a bit.
0: All right.
18: Thank you. Yeah.
0: Thank you so much. Thank you for calling. Arsenal, Mikel, will he regret the sale of Martinelli? You took on Aston Villa this season, had only one goal in the back of the net. Napoli, Arsenal created chances upon chances upon chances upon chances. How many goals could they convert? Just one. When you face more tougher sides in the Premier League, the Champions League this season, and you create so many chances and you are not able to score, questions will be asked. So will Arsenal miss Martinelli this season? Keep your thoughts coming. WhatsApp line is still open, 09044889. This one says, good morning. For the pairing of players, I believe Eze and Zolis will deliver. For Arteta, this is a big business for the club, and we should always remember that these clubs and players are in business. Whenever it has been the player who forced the transfer, the story will have been otherwise. Kazim from Ikorodu, kudos to Double Doctor and Bila family as a whole. Good morning, Eva. This one says, it's not about selling him. The problem is the way he was treated. Arteta has ego. He did the same thing to Gabriel Jesus, Aubameyang, Zinchenko, and Iwobi. It's not right. Felix from Lekki. Good morning, Oracle Master. Francis D. Macheda says, Newcastle United first son. My assessment of Gabriel Martinelli, 60 million.

honor to sign a big name player for crazy amount of money last season, and then the second season you're keeping on the bench. How many minutes has he played this season already? Again, it's not about who is better or who is good. And I agree with Joseph when he says, oh, whoever is giving the results should be starting. Absolutely. There's no loyalty to this thing.

0: short. Like the last competition we go the Carabao Cup, I will still start in Ukraine. Ukraine is good. Albert never did for any league when they don't do. He will be checked. Albert never did for any league when they don't play before he come in England. Carry golden boots. See Ukraine. Ukraine is good. Once Ukraine did as a striker, defense they shake. But Albert, like, we don't know the issue now before he goes to score. He job like chicken, he just buff me. I don't know what he will do. Now force, now pressure make Ateta sign Ukraine last.
1: So you would prefer your Yokeres to start? Now, what did they try talk? Your Yokeres for you would have been a preferred starter?
0: Anytime I sleep for a dream, I'll be coached by Yokeres to start.
1: Okay. All right. Thank you. Keep your thoughts coming. WhatsApp line, phone line to get you open. Hello. Welcome. Good morning. Hello. Okay. Call us back if you can. Yokeres, Kai Havertz, starting number 9 for Arsenal. Who should be leading the attack for the team? Hello. Welcome.
2: Hello. Good morning.
1: Good morning.
2: Yeah, hello on the line.
1: Hola, you're welcome.
2: Yeah, it's a good morning. What's the name of the co-anchor there?
1: Joseph,
2: all right, bro.
1: And Femi.
2: Good morning, sir.
3: Good morning, welcome.
2: Yeah, I think I just want to tell it all. I just think I need to make some clarification there. Now, the point is not just about the data. Everybody is focusing on the game. The point is on the availability of the guys in that squad. Most of those Arsenal forwarders are first, natural first nine. People that will think about themselves ahead of the top nine. So for that kind of a player, a coach will always go with a certain level that can play first line, that can come from the biggest of the ball and do. Because he knows the current man will not get a long shot from either Saka or this. Fine, Sonny is changing it a bit. And still, even from guys from the midfield, they are guys that will love to run through the defense and go and score themselves. So the situation is not favorable. Your case presently. Just as you rightly said, it is hard to pick either of them because your player is not getting time. And so the end last season is not a bad turnout. But still, with the current course of fire that we have, Cochrane have to still be coming in bit and bit and they try to work things around him. So to call it this too, no coach will have Saka, Odegaard, these guys don't really travel on assist. They want to make things done by themselves. That was why they were open and repairing that at Bayern Munich. They only have a top line. Among them, it has to be either repairing or Ruben. Have a nice day.
1: Okay. All right, thank you. In the words of Troy Deeney, he says Kai Havertz is the best footballer and finisher Arsenal have got. I mean, if a man was the highest scorer for your team last season, should he not be the one leading your attack? 090-44-889. Hello?
4: Hello.
1: Yes.
4: Good morning.
1: Good morning.
4: This is Jonathan.
1: Jonathan, go on.
4: Let me make my own input. To be sincere, with what I noticed last season. Ateta, we did not even want to sign UK correct. Despite that Kanaba was injured. So there is no way Ateta could use Yokeres at a start because of the hatred he has for him. I'm saying what I know.
1: Hatred is a strong word. We cannot say he hates Yokeres.
4: Yes, I will use it because he did it during the time of what did they call it? This is one that has gone to Peter Palace. So that is my take. Unless you someone who talks to Ateta, because you call it it's a fine finisher. You call it a top nine fighter, top nine.
1: Okay, she should be starting.
4: Yes.
1: Okay, all right, thank you so much. Back to WhatsApp, please.
5: All right, quickly, this one says, good morning, guys. I must say, Kai Havertz ain't no question. I mean, that's your message. I get that to be you. This one says, Victor remains number one goal poacher.

0: for Arsenal. Victor should be given enough playing time. Benjamin from Shangotedo. This one says, I disagree with Femi. Arteta has played both players the same formation over time, so there's nothing like playing to suit Kai. Let's face the fact, Calvert is more prolific in front of goal. Good morning, Eva and Joe. Samuel from my 12. This one says, good morning. Let's Arteta continue in his anky-panky of using Havertz, too. But he will tell him when Havertz gets injured because he's injury prone. I know then he will now switch to Gyokeres from Dio. Thank you very much. This one says, I prefer Victor G. He says, Kai is just like a chicken wearing the boots. He loses too many chances and and again, the system favors Kai at the moment. Oba, thank you so much. This one says, good morning, Brilla. Gyokeres is a better striker than Kai Havertz. Numbers don't lie. Can Kai Havertz ever score 100 goals in 2 seasons in his career? I either bought Gyokeres for a season. Can Elena dribble? But he bangs in the goals. That's the same with Gyokeres. I thought he's just obsessed with Kai. He wants to prove to the whole world that Kai is a good striker. He's just being stubborn. Steve from Glasgow. Lastly, this one says, good morning, guys. I don't know the football people are watching, but for me, Kai Havertz is far better than Gyokeres. Eski from Surulere.
1: Okay, so as an Arsenal fan, who would you prefer to lead the attack right now? Gyokeres, Kai Havertz. Hello, welcome.
2: Yeah. Good morning.
1: Good morning.
2: This is Joseph from Agbado.
1: Welcome, Joseph.
2: Yes, I understand your work as journalist, but we are fans of Arsenal.
1: Mm.
2: When a fan speaks, I want every game, and I can put it directly to you that Arteta is the problem of that boy, Gyokeres. Arteta is the problem. Arteta does. You have had many Arsenal fans. I've been listening to Simone telling you exactly what I'm telling you now. That Arteta does not like that boy. He doesn't want to use it. I said, this guy scored a brace for the first time in a particular game. I can't remember the movie. The next game, you bench him. Who does that? I watch every game. I look at Arteta's emotion when Gyokeres scores. He doesn't jubilate. You understand? The only reason Gyokeres has that number of attempts was because of injury to Kaiser Havertz. Otherwise, if there was no injury to Havertz, Gyokeres would never have that access, that kind of appearance that he had. And I need Arteta to tell me, since he has been in that club for 7 years, surely, how many of the players have scored 21 goals? And what is the justification for benching a 21 goal person and starting Havertz? Before this conversation can be fair to conclude, let them play 3-3 full games. Let's see. And see whether what's going on. Havertz will score Gyokeres. So if you know when to use the player, the man does not. He does unnecessary sentiment for Havertz. That's my opinion.
1: Okay. All right. Thank you. Thank you. Joe, I think I understand where the last caller is coming from. It's hard for a player to have 21 goals contribution last season, and the new season just starts.
3: It's not contribution. You know, he scored 21 goals.
1: Not go and assist.
3: Gimmick about goals and assist nonsense.
1: That's what I was saying. So, to score that goals and then the new season, the person can't come from bench.
3: Well, again,
1: statistic. I mean, the math, you know, they really, it's not matching.
3: The thing is, last season, even as a last season, where Kai Havertz, came back from injury. Kai Havertz played. Did he not? He did.
1: Yeah, he did.
3: I think, again, it's just to understand how the manager wants what at, around that what moment. So sometimes you just need to take a step back and understand where the team exactly is going. Are Arsenal doing badly? No. I think the greater concern is how the team is, performing. That's why I don't like this thing about fan bases. When sometimes you look at last season, when they needed to get over the line, it wasn't as if they, maybe sometimes they were desperate last season. He delivered the goals, Gyokeres, he scored. But many other times he did not. It's just simple. He did not start scoring until, pretty much when they just needed him just about, the second half of the season.
1: So for you, Kai is more efficient in front of goal?
3: I'm not saying he's more efficient. I'm just saying at this point in time, momentum matters. And now waiting to get us now. Even Gyokeres enjoyed that last season. At one point, it was Merino. Gyokeres was not scoring as much. Merino stepped up, he delivered. That's just, at that moment. And I think that's what people need to understand. For example, Sesko was scoring last season as well. He had double digits, whether you like it or not. But he's not always starting. You also look at it from the angle of, okay, he comes in, he scores more goals when he comes in than when he even starts games. So sometimes it's not just about how you look at it. It's how Madueke can say, okay, I did well last season. Yeah, maybe the whole of Arsenal's front line did not particularly score as much. Mm. But you could look at what Madueke, you know, adds to the team, and you saw more directness than when Saka was there. And does it mean Madueke is better than Saka? Or Saka is better than Madueke? No, I just think it's different moments. And people might not understand this as much, but I understand. But it is very important that you understand at what moment you need somebody to come in. Odegaard has been a fantastic flying form. But the same Odegaard where everybody talks to him, you're not supposed to start ahead of Ebere Chiesa.
1: Mm.
3: Ebere Chiesa stepped up last season and scored hat tricks against Tottenham Hotspur. He got them over the line. Why is nobody saying Ebere Chiesa should be starting ahead of Odegaard now? Because Odegaard is delivering the goods. True. It's just as simple as that. Moment, time, take your chances. If you don't, it's just simple. Another person will come in. Ebere Chiesa finished with more goals and probably more assists than Odegaard last season. Even when Odegaard did fit, then they come out to Odegaard from match, put Ebere Chiesa. Ebere Chiesa could do the gospel. And everybody could see the results. So I think, again, I understand. Gyökeres scored more goals last season than your highest goal scorer. Sometimes it's not always straightforward. Many times, as we don't see under Arteta, you just need to be present when you are needed. Every other thing, you can't get your momentum going. I think it's just counterproductive to now see somebody who is doing well and want to bench him because you don't like him. It doesn't work like you paid so much for this guy. After all the difficulties during the transfer season, you think realistically, Arteta not just like him. I don't think so.
1: Okay. Hello, welcome. Hello.
2: Hello.
1: Yes.
2: Good morning.
1: Good morning.
2: Timothy. Okay. This is James calling from VI.
1: James, you're welcome. It's Femi, not Timothy and Joseph.
2: Okay, Femi. Good morning.
1: Welcome.
2: I think from what he said earlier, that Arteta is playing a system that will favor one. I think the person too should adapt to that very system in order for the person to pick up too.
1: Mm.
2: So if you decided not to pick up, then that is your own business. So let Jurgen to pick up so you adapt to the system which Arteta is playing. Yeah, you understand? Just that they take you to somewhere that you have to like adapt to the weather of that place. So let him to try and catch up with Harvard because it's not productive to me because I'm an Arsenal fan. Unlike that Napoli game. He did not even have even one take on, not even one shot on target or off target
1: as a top
2: striker. So to you, will you stick to that kind of a striker?
1: Hmm.
2: It's just a wasted meters anyway. I don't see him as a top prolific striker to me.
1: Okay. All right. Thank you. Kai Havertz, Victor Gyökeres lead the attack for Arsenal.
0: Let me say something quickly. Eva, how many games has Gyökeres played this season?
1: I don't know. He started the last game against Napoli. I think he came from the bench. Maybe I have to confirm that. Maybe two or so.
0: That's it.
1: One he did start, the other one from the bench.
0: Do you I don't understand where this vitriol, that's the word I'm going to use, it's coming from. I still believe that Arsenal fans not rate him.
1: They not rate Gyökeres.
0: Mm. They not rate him.
1: You know they give them confidence.
0: Because you tell me, say, make himself adapt to the style. That is not the point here. The point is that he's not fully into the season already as a player. One person literally has been playing that position, has been playing week in, week out in the last 4 weeks or 3 weeks where this season don't start. So it's only normal for him still, you know, trying to get himself better. And I don't think that all of a sudden, because he has not scored in one game that is fully started, then all of a sudden there's a problem or like he's bad. Or that is why, or somebody now want to tell me that's the reason why the coach is benching. Oh, because the coach knows that he cannot score. That's why I've been benching him. I don't think it's a fair judgment of that man. But let's take WhatsApp messages quickly. This one says, good morning, Brela. Gyökeres is never a big name player. He's only Arsenal fan that hype him. Against Chelsea, Arsenal won just because of Kai Havertz. He scored and also assisted in the game. If Arteta had started Gyökeres, Arsenal wouldn't have won the match. For me, Havertz is better. Fine. This one says...
3: Are you going to keep playing against big teams?
0: No problem now. Because Havertz will be fit all the season. No problem. We'll have this conversation. I know we'll have this conversation again. No, before that's gonna. We'll get this conversation again.
3: This one says,
0: good morning, Brela. As long as the man is getting results, who cares who he uses up front? Obina from Ikeja. This one says, good morning, guys. For me, Kai is still for Arsenal current style of play. And the major reason is that the coach play Kai over Victor is because the team have poor creative attacker. Thanks, AY from Ikorodu. This one says, good morning. guys behind the mic. The spirit of Arsene Wenger is moving around the theater. If they dislike you, no forgiveness. That's how we miss that. That's how I miss our best goalkeeper to Aston Villa. Why dumping Victor over Kai from Reverend Oyema from Ikorodu? This one says, so this is that. This is what Arteta wants to be doing with our own Osimhen. Thank God he did not leave. He did not have his way to sign.
1: We take one last call and pay bills. Hello, hello.
4: Good morning.
1: I greet you too. Good morning.
4: My name is Fidelis.
1: Welcome.
4: Okay, the first thing I want us to understand is that a team like Arsenal needs more than Kai Havertz to win the league.
1: Mm.
4: You also need Gyökeres. It's time to come. That's what I'm trying to say, number one.
1: Mm.
4: Number two, Gyökeres has been given opportunity. But Kai Havertz has seemed to fit in more to the style of play of Arsenal, dropping back to the midfield. Mm. I'm not blaming Gyökeres. He's a top goal scorer.
1: Mm.
4: And I'm sure that Arsenal also has not been playing to his style. Until they understand how to play to his style,
1: it
4: will come out good.
1: Mm.
4: Then the third thing I want you to understand is that Arsenal are also helping Gyökeres. I read a report that he's going to be deployed to the right wing. I mean, once Zulis is playing now, so they can also help him to see what he can deliver.
1: Mm.
4: So let's wait. We need to wait.
1: So for now, why we wait? Kai Havertz should continue to lead the attack.
4: Because he's delivering now.
1: Okay.
4: You can't bench a player who is scoring every match.
1: Okay.
4: That's the sincere point.
1: All right.
4: Thank you so much.
1: All right, thank you. Thank you so much. We need to pay some bills on the show.
0: Let's run through some of those messages. This is the comment of the week for me.
1: Mm.
0: That Osimhen conversation is so...
1: It's a very funny comment.
0: Nigerians go one kick out. This one says, good morning, Eva. It's very annoying that when people say Arteta hates Gyökeres, it's obvious that the system and Salah Arsenal play wants to play this season will make him look ordinary. People should stop watching football with sentiment. Emeka from Sumleri. This one says, good morning, Eva, F1 and Josh. Femi from Lagos. I want to disagree with Joseph about coming in and doing something. Mostly when Arteta subbed Gyökeres in, the Arteta plan is just to save his lead. You will see that the team is hungry again. No one is playing forward, but to manage the game. This one says, Femi, how many games are Circles played this season? If we go game to game start. In football, you don't need 15 minutes to make an impact. Sammy from My 12. Lastly, this one says, Joseph has been avoiding Arsenal criticism since Zainab bashed him.
3: Which one be? Now, does Zainab defeat me? They're very funny.
1: Go on.
3: Oh, good.
0: Lastly, this one says, good morning, Joseph. Good morning, Joseph. Arsenal fans are problems of this country. 2 seasons ago, Arsenal fans complained that Kai Havertz was a bad player from Chelsea. See, we can't take all of your messages.
1: Let's pay some bills on the show. When we come back, Fans Corner continues.
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1: Indeed, we are back on the show in the words of Sir Alex Ferguson. It says attack wins you games, defense wins you titles. We're talking about Arsenal when it comes to goal scoring. That team, they're top-notch, top-notch. 3-2 against Fulham. 2-0 against Luton. 4-3 against Brighton. I'm just telling you, this goal, they can't score. Fortunately, they meet Arsenal, very compact team. They could only score one goal and lost to Arsenal 2-1. And then we saw them beat Leeds United 6-3. Today, they will take on a Hull City that has not conceded any goal in the Premier League. So far, so good. But looking at the JP Morgan factor, we ask ourselves, say, will Chelsea's attack be enough to win them at least one trophy this season? Femi, what will talk to us?
0: Will Chelsea attack be able to
1: will win? Will it be enough? Whether they'll concede goal, yeah.
0: Well, it's not about being enough. It's about, you know, finding a way to work around, you know, that whole issue. I think that we've spoken enough and a lot about, you know, the Chelsea's defense and what we think is the problem and why, you know, they're currently experiencing what they're experiencing. I think that the fact that the midfield of Chelsea has been porous, that also greatly affected what is going on with the defense of Chelsea. Do I also think that defensively some of these guys have questions to answer? I think they do. I think they do have questions to answer. But in terms of what they do in the midfield area, I think there's also a lot of questions to answer in that place. And I think the fact that the midfield cannot shield the defense, there's a problem with it. Do I think that this
1: will it cost them?
0: Do I? Yes, obviously it's going to cost them. It's going to cost them. There's no, you cannot be scoring 6 goals and conceding 3 goals.
1: I'm telling you,
0: it is not a good.
1: Score 4.
0: Yes, it is sweet for anybody who is watching a game of football. It is sweet for anybody who is neutral.
1: Neutral, yeah.
0: That also meant that at no point in that game did you give your fans peace of mind.
1: Gives Bayern PSG Champions League final.
0: It meant that at no point in that game did you give your fans peace of mind. That means that you kept them on the edge of their seat. It's sweet. Game, if I'm watching that game between Chelsea and Leeds United, right, for example, as a neutral person, I'm enjoying the game. 9 goals thriller. Wow. But in the real sense, I'm sure Alonso obviously does not agree with me that it was a good game. It might be a good game because that was a win. But in terms of, because see, beyond scoring goals and winning games, right, we need to get to that point where we can discuss the intrigues of the game itself. And I'm sure that as a manager who is Xabi Alonso, he's probably had that conversation or he's probably having that you know, that feeling that we can actually do better in terms of what we're doing defensively. You know, because we then get to that point where if the idea is to outscore your opponents, it gets to a point where you cannot outscore your opponents. What then happens? Does that mean that your defense will still be porous on such days. Because either you like it or not, as much as you go and check the number of goals and number of goals scored and number of goals considered for Chelsea, it is looking balanced. It's looking like it's not far from each other. Right? And that's not a good sign. So for me, with this, with the attack they have currently, can you win them competitions? Yes, but not big competitions. Not big competitions. Not because the attack is bad, but because something is happening defensively that is leaking in goals. So maybe cup competitions. Maybe cup competitions. Which cup competition am I talking about? FA Cup or Carabao Cup. They can't win the league with this style. Even as much as people won't talk about, you know, people won't talk about what's his name now? Pep Guardiola, when he was winning the league and all that. One thing that Pep also did when he was winning the league was that as much as he can score goals, they did everything possible to be solid defensively. That's not to say you not score them at all, but they kept a good, balance. They kept a balance between conceding and scoring. There's no way you are scoring 5 goals in a match and you're conceding 3. Because like I said, it gets to a certain point, you cannot keep up. What happens?
1: Okay, 09044889. The truth is that by the time you get to the semi-finals of the EFA Cup or the FA Cup, you're going to come up against the regular names, the Arsenals, the Man Cities, the Liverpools of this world. In that stage, all things being equal, because you know upsets will eventually happen one way or the other. So when you eventually meet those teams who are very compact defensively and in the midfield, and you score and they score you back, will you be able to hold on to your lead at the end of the day? So they've scored so many goals, JP Morgan, CPR, however it is, you want to think about it. But the question is, will it be enough to give Chelsea at least a trophy this season? Will it be enough to see them through? Hello, welcome. Hello. Okay, call us back if you can. 090-44889, 090-41889. On WhatsApp is 090-44889. Will the defense cost Chelsea in the long run, or for those that is in a midfield problem, will it cost them? For Alex Ferguson, attack wins you games, defense will eventually win you titles. Hello, welcome.
17: Hello, good morning.
1: Welcome.
17: Yeah, thank you. My name is Godwin. Actually, you see, in this Chelsea defense, they need to work on their defense. I'm an Arsenal fan because assuming that Chelsea, all those games they play, they won 3-2 and 4-3. Assuming if it is a big team, were they not going to beat them? Were they not going to play draw out of those games? So, they need to work on their defense. They have not arrived until they work on their defense. Look at Arsenal now. Arsenal work on their defense and work on their forward. So Chelsea is just working on their forward, leave defense. And they have been facing this defensive problem since all these, what is his name, that play all those defenders that played before. Since then, Chelsea are becoming another team, totally, entirely in their defense. So they need to work on it. That's what Alonso should do.
1: Okay.
17: Thank you.
1: All right. Thank you. Thank you so much, Godwin. Will Chelsea's attack be enough to deliver Chelsea at least one trophy? Or would the defense cost them in the long run? Hello. Welcome.
18: Good morning, Rita.
1: Yes, you're welcome.
18: Waiting on the last. So
1: Carrie,
0: welcome.
18: For me, I think at least one part to our JP Morgan, if they stay consistent, we can get at least one trophy. You understand? Yes, I understand our defense is not that balanced, it's not that good. But for me, I think that midfield is the reason why our defense is not being protected. Because normally they say the best defense starts from the attack. You understand? And the attack is doing good. Now, the remain for midfield, attack them, midfield them, defend them, goalkeeper. Goalkeeper is good when the defense is too good. You understand? So, for me, if Tassado will come back, and maybe, I don't know who will be the pair, whether Nairus James or Lavi, I don't know. But once Tassado is back, because Tassado is kind of a defending-minded midfielder, you understand? So, for me, if Casado comes back and this leaking of goals continue, maybe from there I will be worried. But as long as Casado is not back and Perestra is not back here, these two guys, as long if these two guys come back and our defense is still conceding those goals, I will be worried. But for now, I'm not that worried, and I believe JP Morgan or CPR or CPM will give us titles. You understand?
1: Okay. All right. Thank you. Wilson. Joe, more hear from you. This defense, it will cost them.
3: Well, I think it has the very big probability of costing them because I don't expect that you go to... the only reason why Chelsea were probably able to, you know, what's the word now, get over Leeds United in that game. Yes, take the positives. I think, I mean, it's in my opinion, as a fan, you win. There's no point debating what could have been or what should have been because they did not at the end of the day be. But, you know, looking at it on the grand scheme of things, or, you know, the sustainability of how it could work and what you could achieve with it, I think, maybe you just might have a little bit of concern, but I don't think it should be blown above, the correct proportion. And I think the only reason why that Chelsea Leeds United game, Leeds United probably felt too excited.
1: Two goals up.
3: I don't care. You're playing. I think it is disrespectful to now say you could, you know, pile on Chelsea like that and feel, you know, you can absolutely beat them. You are two goals up, so you can beat them 4-0. You want to embarrass them. Daniel Farke probably has more lessons to learn. But again, I think you do that against some managers, you're never coming back from that.
1: True.
3: I just think you just need to be a little bit more flexible to how you manage even egos during the match. Some players can decide to go overconfident because you don't even need to study tactics or even management before you know. All of these small games that they play, they make us understand. Say, you get one level where we say you go play reach for match. Some of your players will start getting, what's the word now? This one we use a lot, overconfidence, complacent. And you go understand. You have to put that mentality back there. You have to just humble yourself to work. It's not complete yet. And I think that was what happened in that game. But looking ahead, if you don't fix it now, when are you ever going to fix it? So now say maybe because some players are off, or maybe some players are not in the team now, it means everything will be fine much later. And maybe see, at one point I believed Manchester United Sancho will solve our problem. You signed Sancho, we have a good right winger, and we have a good defensive midfielder. We'll be sorted. We're going to beat teams black and blue. Especially with Cristiano Ronaldo coming back. Yeah, it was basically maybe not a successful season, but then by the standard of where we were last that season, yeah, to an extent. But at the end of the day, it's still no solver. Caicedo is coming, I don't believe so. Caicedo at one point, you know something about Maresca, during Maresca time, before he left, Chelsea went to Burnley away. They want to go to nothing. You understand that Burnley would normally be a very difficult, you know, team to go to get points or to get wins. This one is not just even about them beating you, as it will even get goals because you know they can be ultra defensive.
1: It's almost like playing Hull City today.
3: Yes,
1: Hull City. That's very compact. How do you score?
3: Guess what? Chelsea without Caicedo went to that ground and made it work. They won. Burnley were at that point in time. Yeah, they were not winning, but they were getting draws. The people know they enjoy yourself when they play Burnley that year. But I mean, just about now, last year. But they went ahead to do it. And with that case, I was like, this game, if Chelsea, if you win this game, I think they were going to play Barcelona next or so. And Caicedo was still not back. Said Chelsea would win that next big game. Because if they could do this work now without this guy, they would. But, I mean, at the end of the day, Caicedo came back to the team. Obviously, they won that next game in the Champions League. But everybody knows how the season ended for them. So you cannot say because one player is out injured because it would obviously would improve the team. But I think it is much more structural, and even you have to look at the mentality of some of the guys in the team. So it's not just about Caicedo coming back. I think he has to look for ways to better this team defensively, Xabi Alonso. Probably in the winter transfer window, getting an actual defender who will be fit enough and will be, you know, always be present, or else I don't think it will be. Yeah, it is good that you want to dream about winning the Premier League and all of that, but you'll probably not go with reach Europa League if you continue with this.
1: Okay. Hello, welcome. Hello.
19: Eva.
1: I greet you too. Good morning.
19: Good morning, everybody in the house.
1: Greet you too.
19: Hello, church shareholder.
1: Hello, more hear you. More hear you.
19: God bless you. Mm. You see the problem we just get. Now, nobody's talking about the goalkeeper issue again. Mm. That one is soft. Because they're not going to say Sanchez, Martinez, no good.
3: God bless you.
19: Martinez, don't go.
1: They don't bring Percy where they like now. They don't turn to defense.
3: God bless you.
1: There you go.
19: Yes. Now, at defense. Now, maybe say we know the defense where Alonso by they are okay, but just that he never gets the right position. All the defense are okay now, position them very well, they are good. I believe with a little bit of time, they will balance well, like the JT and the Ivanovic and the rest of them.
1: Mm.
19: They will balance the all the defense are okay, but now use them at the right position.
1: Mm.
19: That'll be the main issue now. Our midfield is okay. Our front is okay. They're putting together. The defenders are okay. I just to position them very well.
1: Mm.
19: And I believe with time, if Alonso get a right, we are good to go.
1: Okay.
19: Understand?
1: Okay.
19: Thank
1: All
19: you
1: right,
19: very
1: thank
19: much.
1: Thank you. Will Chelsea's JP Morgan be enough to win Chelsea at least a trophy this season? Or do you think this defense, they won't have to collect goal? And the only reason it's hosty match, I want to take a bit of City. Would the defense cost Chelsea in the long run? Not forget, say, when they push at their coins, when they're tough again, you're going to meet the tough boys in the latter stages of every major competition. So when you get to that stage, three competitions you're participating in, how would you cope if your defense is leaking in goals the way they are doing right now? Hello, welcome. Hello.
20: Hello.
1: Yes.
20: Good afternoon.
1: Good morning.
20: Can you hear me?
1: Yes, we can.
20: Yeah, my name is Daniel Blossom.
1: Welcome, Daniel Blossom.
20: Mm. Yeah.
3: Welcome, good morning.
20: For me, I think Wilson have said it all.
1: Mm.
20: I am not bothered yet. Okay, Kaiseru comes back. It's not good because your defense is good. If you make sure that makes your defense good. If you have a shaky midfield like we have now, playing two red backs in the midfield against Arsenal, there are some points you also have to play two red backs in the midfield.
1: Mm.
20: You will only concede goals if you have such a midfield. We have done the greatest mistake by allowing Enzo to go without the
1: replacement. Mm.
20: So I think our midfield is our problem for me. I think when Caicedo comes back and maybe they pair him with Latvia and this conceding of a goal continues, I think by that time I'll be worried.
1: Okay.
20: So for me, I'm not worried for now. Thank you.
1: Okay. All right. Thank you. A few thoughts on WhatsApp.
0: This person says, good morning, everyone. Good morning, everyone in the studio. I'm a regular listener to Fans Corner, but don't call. One thing I've come to observe is that you give more time to Arsenal and Chelsea. Yes, 40 to 60 minutes to both. But when I'm reading it for a reason, right? The reason I wanted to read it is because the show started by 9:35. 9:40, right?
1: Mm.
0: And we spoke for Arsenal. We discussed Arsenal from 9:40 till 10:05, if I'm not mistaken. So that's not 60 minutes. That's not even up to 40. That's not even up to 30 minutes. That's like 25 minutes thereabout. So I just wanted to say that. That's why I read it. This one says, good morning, Eva. Once again, F1 and Big Josh. Femi from Lagos. They can't win the league with that leaking defense, no matter the number of goals. You can't be doing prostitute without protection and expect not to get HIV or pregnant. How did we come there? This one says, good morning, Eva, Joseph and Femi. I'm AJ. Forget that about that Jackpot Morgan attack goals, though. They will dry up as season goes on, and their defense will definitely let them down.
1: Mm.
0: They are on trophyless. They are going trophyless this season and won't even qualify for Champions League. You don't get where you touch.
1: Mm.
0: This one says, good morning. Chelsea attack will not win them league one trophy. Let them pray to even qualify for top four. Henry from Port Harcourt. This one says, good morning, everyone in the studio. My name is Uche, the amazing Chelsea fan. This level no balance. Imagine an Arsenal fan advising Chelsea on their defense. When market four press you, you're going to receive advice even from your
1: now
0: enemy.
1: Now, where you do now?
0: And plus advice
1: market
0: from
1: madman. Press sooner.
0: So, long as our front line keeps calling and we score some opponents, we can at least get one trophy this season and also make top four. Go as Bayern Munich. They concede and also score.
1: Okay.
0: Midfield is the problem.
1: Mm.
0: And Casado needs to come back and not the defense. You think you compare yourself to Bayern. This one says, hi guys, these guys with no... See, please, if your English is too long, I cannot even pronounce the flash, slow, I don't even know what they talk. I think the defense will unequivocally cost them. It says, plus, the game against Arsenal was lost due to the defense. Rodney, thank you very much, Rodney. This one says that Chelsea can never win them this Chelsea attack can never win them any trophy. They will remain trophyless as usual because they don't have good midfield and strong defense. I really pity them. This one says, good morning, Brilla. For me, I will wait for Casado to be back in the team before, because Casado is the guy who makes them, makes tackles, intercept play, is a defensive-minded player. So when Casado is fit, I would think I'll be, and I think we'll not be considering goals that much. Dennis testing. Thank you very much, Dennis. This one says, I am Chris. Alonso should stop playing back three. The defense are not good, and you are playing three. Trust Chelsea, you will soon go. This one says, good morning, guys. Yeah, can Chelsea do better with time? Omolokpe from Ikorodu. This one says, good morning, fans Connor Crew. Chelsea can win at least a trophy with their front line of JP Morgan, Usman from Mafoluku.
1: Okay.
0: All right. Mm. This one says, good morning. Chelsea must revert back to their four defense. If not, they will suffer. Patrick. This one says, good morning, Eva and everyone in the studio. Chelsea attack will score more goals this season, and Chelsea will qualify for UCL. Alaba Lake from Manchester, UK. Lastly, good morning, guys. My name is Omega from Igbo. I'm a Chelsea fan. Our problem, yes, midfield. If Caicedo and Palestra come back, our defense will come good.
1: Okay. Hello, welcome. Hello.
2: Hello.
1: Yes, good morning.
2: My lovely sister, can you hear me?
1: Yeah, I greet you too. Welcome.
2: Paul General is my name. I'm calling you from FCC.
1: Welcome.
2: I greet your striking partner in the studio.
1: Yeah, I greet you too. Go on.
0: Welcome.
2: Paul General is calling from FCC. Honestly, I'm happy because you people have said it all. But I concur with your striking partner. This attack can give Chelsea at least two trophies this season. Yes.
1: Mm.
2: Yeah, can even with Chelsea Premier League. Because the attack is dangerous. The attack, if you say you know green.
1: Mm.
2: They go miss one or two for you. They go miss one or two for you.
1: Mm.
2: Add them something. You go green by force.
1: Mm.
2: So Alonso have done a 87% good work in Chelsea. So what remains now is the 13. You don't need 13% to complete it 100. The 100 is the holding midfield and the defense. Not that we have bad defense, but our defense have been keeping good because of communication. And I expected this thing. Nobody built out in a day. This man just come in the league this season. He's trying to know the formation, the information, the pattern, the player that will shoot in, the formation that will be easy for Premier League. Look at Tottenham. They are struggling. They have many players, but they are struggling to find the back of the net. The same thing happened to Chelsea ending of the league last season. Chelsea was struggling to fix attacking, to fix the passmaker of attacking. Scoring goal was a Chelsea problem that ended of last season. Before John Pedro scored that goal against the Nottingham Forest. Now, scoring goal, Chelsea gets it almost 85%. Now, Chelsea have no scoring easy. No. The middle of the pack, the wingers are doing well. It's only that middle of the pack and the defense is the problem. Now, the goalkeeper, they have settled the goalkeeper department. So, who said that this one cannot fix it in next 2 months' time and give us other people to run for the money?
1: Okay.
2: And they said the better way to defend is attack. Yeah, the better way to defend is attack. Bayern Munich will leave their back line for you to score, but they will score you. They will outnumber you with the goals. PSG is the same thing. But for me, guy against Arsenal match is because Chelsea scored that goal and they kick back. And they allow Arsenal to be coming at them.
1: Okay.
2: Until Arsenal score the first and score the second before Chelsea come outside and find the goals. I didn't mean Chelsea all our attacks from black on the whistle. Chelsea for beat Arsenal for that match. Thank you, my lovely sister.
1: All right, thank you. So would the defense cost them or would that attack win them at least one trophy this season? Attack will win you games. Ferguson not talk. Scoring goals allows the team to win individual matches, but stopping goals ensures consistency over a long 38-game season, which will ultimately secure you a championship. Last caller. Hello, welcome.
21: Hello, Eva.
1: Welcome.
21: Yes, Eva, I greet you. David and Abby, Joseph and
1: Femi.
21: F1, I greet everybody in the studio.
1: Mm.
0: Welcome.
21: Yes, now Daniel Desmond, they call.
1: Go on.
21: For me, in as much as the attack can give me goals, I go worry, but I no go worry too much. Where I go get problem if the attack no they score goals, and the defense they swallow goal like this. So for me, if we can outscore our opponent, even our last game where we trade 1-0, we trade 2-0, at least the boys came from the bench and do the work and we won. So for me, that is the kind of game I want Chelsea to play this season. Any game where they won't go down, let them not relent. Let them just go all out and make sure they win the game. At all, make them get through. So for me, this season, Carabao Cup will be and top four will be a good season for me. I know set my sights on Premier League because I know it will not be, and I don't mean to say impossible, but it will be very, very difficult. So for me, Carabao Cup will be a good season and top four. If not that Carabao Cup, but let them make top four.
1: Okay. All right, thank you. The question is, how many games will you outscore? This was the same thing Barcelona fans were saying last season. They go outscore the guys.
0: Even the person that used Bayern Munich as an example.
1: They do let's come
0: the person that used Bayern Munich as an example, they did not get them knocked out. Because
1: so
0: of
1: this idea of our outscore, I don't think it hardly ever works out. I'll keep outscoring. Sometimes you meet a compact team, they win, you score you 2 goals, you know if you outscore them. Go on.
0: All right, let's just take this last set of messages before we go. This one says Chelsea is reminiscent of the first couple of years of the club's Liverpool before they got VVD. This one says, good morning, Chelsea. Good morning, guys. I see Chelsea winning a trophy this season. Defense line of Chelsea is okay. I think the problem is the midfield. My name is Ify. Thank you so much, Ify. This one says, good morning, Brila FM. Chelsea is good to go. If you look at the game against Chelsea against Arsenal, Chelsea would have drawn and won that game, but referee controversial decision makers lost that game. My name is my Chelsea is good to go. Roderick Akande from VI. Which controversial decision? I also hope our sport general does no regrets in word about this Chelsea midfield and defense. Izuku Michael. Thank you.
1: Okay, let's go on a quick break and when we come back, fans call continues.
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5: Liverpool FC is hard as hell. United, Tottenham, Arsenal. Watch my lips and I will spell. Cause they don't just play, but they can rap as well. Liverpool
22: FC. My idea was it to build Liverpool into a bastion of invincibility, you know. Like. Napoleon had that idea, he would conquer the bloody world.
1: Still your dial of Champion Sports Radio, Brill FM. Yes, of course, still Fans Corner, Eva, Femi and Joseph in the house as well. Quickly, talking about Liverpool, let's let you know. Liverpool began their Champions League campaign with a 2-1 victory over Atletico Madrid at Anfield. After falling behind, Liverpool showed character to turn the game around and secure all 3 points. Now, combined with their performances in recent games, Liverpool are showing the ability to grind out important results even when they are tested. Liverpool Football Club, the color man, Raola Ball. Joseph, for you, is it, good enough, or should I say, well enough, what they've done so far so good to consider and put Liverpool in the category of Premier League title contenders?
3: No, it's just too early. I don't even know. This is not even a conversation. It's way too early. I don't think anybody should make anything of what you've seen so far in this season. What you are 3 matches in and you, because you win. It's the same Liverpool last season that started
1: but
3: this season.
1: But with the talk, say Chelsea, the Premier League contender, they will tell you, they play European football.
3: I know
1: people will say Man City, the Premier League contender, because they don't buy this one, buy that one, buy this one. Liverpool as well. What is the difference?
3: It's premature. It's premature. You can't say Liverpool because, the reason why they are here in the first reason why they are here is because they thought after what they did with Arne Slot, when Salah had it again, almost single-handedly took Chelsea, Liverpool to that Premier League trophy. And they thought, okay, they are good. That was, shutting the entire process. And they had themselves to blame for it. So now, I don't think any Liverpool fan, in my honest opinion, we're waiting and don't witness about this football for this Premier League especially teams coming in terms of transitioning. Let me just say, teams will be saying they just the build back. You now feel with what Liverpool have done so far, I don't think you should make a meaning of any of it. I think you should just calm down. I don't believe any Liverpool fans should be thinking they are good enough to win the Premier League or they'll be competing.
1: Mm.
3: Allow the transition properly.
1: Even competing
3: allow the
1: too.
3: Process. No, just play. See how the season. Isak never do enough to say, yeah, he started. I think the momentum is good. The momentum is good, and that's just about it. But it is way too early to believe, you know, there's something from this Liverpool to say to compete for Premier League trophy. I think it's premature.
1: But in the words of Andoni Iraola, he says, I think the team has goals in it. He was reacting to...
3: You see, what I love about Andoni Iraola? You can say whatever you like about him. He will tell you the truth. We are not there yet. Physicality, in terms of the physicality, how I want us to play. It's not there. It's not, so people don't go like... The only reason why he's not getting out of this, because Liverpool fans not really plenty like that. You know, the same kind of guy, Naya Amorim B, he could tell you the truth. You know, they hide anything. He tells you, I think we can do more. We are not scoring. We can do better. Maybe we've done better today, but there are still holes we need to plug. You know, go tell you, say, you know, go come the make you feel good about what you want here. He doesn't care about all of that. So, the manager has even said, you've already started this. He said, he's not sure they are even ready. And that was what played out in the first 2-3 weeks that we saw Liverpool play. So, I think just calm down. Allow this process.
1: But we don't see them come back from game. Maybe we should also, to an extent, inspire confidence in the Liverpool fans.
3: There's nothing about... See, if
1: should
3: you want
1: not inspire confidence
3: you,
1: in them that they can actually do something
3: that you'll be lying to yourself. There's nothing like inspire confidence. If you know good, you know good. That if you don't have the good mentality, if you don't have the right mentality to accept blame, then you are not supposed to be in the team to start with. You know Liverpool, what did they be now? The same mentality where Klopp... You have to perform to a certain level before anybody will get confidence in you. Nobody you go tell us somebody could get confidence. I can get confidence. If I know say I know they do well, I know first of all, I appeal with myself. Determination starts from within. If you are going to do anything, now you go get conversation with yourself. Nobody anybody go tell you say that the way it's supposed to be this. No. I think that the reason why they talk say NFF, they find factory finding committee for problem where you know say now you get the problem because they find other people and make them massage your ego. That's nonsense. I think Andoni Iraola is doing what he's supposed to do. Anybody when no fit take him should not be in the club in the first place. Now the reason why club gets success with that team, yeah, maybe the trophy is not plenty, but everybody still waiting Liverpool play. They play with passion, hearts, blood, everything. If they expect make anybody they pamper you because they play for you know what Liverpool is.
1: Well, they've made an unbeaten start to life at the Anfield. No, we'll not forget. Liverpool, they have made an unbeaten start to life at the Anfield. And of course, in the words of Andoni Iraola, he thinks that the team can produce more goals. He says, in all the games, we've been dangerous. We've created chances. We've scored 2 goals in every game. We could have scored more in some of those games. But now it's about being more efficient up front. Talking about Liverpool, how they came back in that game against Atletico Madrid during the Champions League. Do the Liverpool team inspire confidence in you to put them in the Premier League title conversation? Or like Joseph has said, it's too early to put them in that conversation. 090-44-889. Hello?
8: Hello, good morning.
1: Move away from your radio, please. 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
8: What are you talking about, Chelsea?
1: Move away from your radio.
8: Yeah, yeah.
1: Okay.
8: I'll be calling.
1: Yeah, what's your name? Welcome.
8: My name is Sunday. Sunday, Baba Gona.
1: Sunday, welcome. We are done with Chelsea. You can't talk about Chelsea anymore.
8: Only I just about Liverpool. Liverpool try. The way they play, try. But there's no joy. There's no joy because of that. What the day home? That they are with our feet. It's very hard for us to be there. Yeah. So if they go, they go free. Nigeria will go lose here. They are arrived. About Chelsea. Why you beat
1: We can't talk about Chelsea Sunday. It's about Liverpool, all right? So make your opinion on Liverpool so we can get to other causes. Well, if you can say Chelsea are Premier League contenders, Man City are Premier League contenders, why can't we say the same thing for Liverpool, who, for me, have shown consistency and character so far? So good on beating start at the Anfield. Femi, should they be in that conversation already?
0: Nope. No, I don't think they should be in the conversation already.
1: Very straightforward.
0: Very straightforward.
1: Hello, welcome.
9: Hello, good morning, Zila.
1: Yes, Sports Radio, you're welcome.
9: This is Friday calling from here.
1: Friday, you're welcome.
21: Yeah, I think your next analyst is somehow biased because I really know the fan is supporting. I'm a Liverpool fan.
1: Mm.
21: Liverpool play the toughest club in Champions League among Chelsea, Man U, even Arsenal. The club Liverpool play is no greater in pedigree and achievement than the club Arsenal play.
1: Mm.
21: They come back from behind and win. And you have the guts to say that Liverpool are not improving. Atletico Madrid is one of the clubs that has achieved even better than what Arsenal has achieved in terms of trophy. Liverpool came back from behind and beat them. And they are saying that Liverpool is not. They are coming up. Liverpool never lose a match.
1: Mm.
21: They play 2-2 draw.
1: Mm.
21: In their three matches, they play draw.
1: Mm.
21: They never lose a match. And they win one premiership and they now win one Champions League.
1: Mm.
21: That shows that something is cooking behind.
1: Mm.
21: So someone, you should not analyze the Liverpool club of the pedigree of Chelsea.
1: So,
21: we are not in the same league.
1: Mm. So Liverpool
21: is cooking something.
1: Mm.
21: Yes, of course.
1: Mm.
21: Liverpool is up there. They are coming up as other clubs are improving. Liverpool is also improving.
1: Mm.
21: So someone cannot say Liverpool is not there yet. They are almost there yet. They are there even more than yet.
1: Okay.
21: So that is my own change.
1: Okay. All right. Thank you. Thank you so much. Are Liverpool showing consistency and character to be put in the conversation of Premier League title contenders? We're not asking you if they're going to win. But if you can say Chelsea, Man City, they for that conversation. People say, man, if you enter that conversation, why not Liverpool?
3: Who put Chelsea and Man U and all of this?
1: Since season began Hello, welcome, Pundit.
3: I was saying, you know, the...
1: Hello,
6: good afternoon.
1: Good
6: afternoon.
1: Welcome.
6: Liverpool is a better part of Chelsea.
1: What's your name?
6: Salisu. No compare Chelsea and Liverpool.
1: Nobody to compare Liverpool and Chelsea. Will they ask you whether Liverpool, the Premier League title conversation?
6: Yes. Liverpool, okay now.
1: Mm.
6: We will come back.
1: Mm. Okay. All right. This is not a Liverpool-Chelsea comparison. We are asking you, based upon what you've seen from Liverpool, they're unbeaten, and that should count for something. They came back against Atletico Madrid. Maybe that should count for something. Isak, done the score goals for the team. Maybe that should also count for something. But in the conversation of who would win the Premier League, the way you can confidently say Arsenal, defending champions, they are the team to beat. Would
3: so
1: you put Liverpool
3: you,
1: in that conversation?
3: Can you equate Arsenal and Liverpool?
1: No, you cannot.
3: So why
1: hello,
3: you
1: welcome.
3: The way you can say Arsenal.
1: Mm.
21: Hello, Liverpool.
1: I greet you too.
21: Hello. Mm. Joseph. Yes, my name.
3: Good
1: welcome.
3: Morning.
21: My name is Emeka Patrick.
1: Emeka, you're welcome. Emeka Patrick, welcome.
21: For me, I think the days are early. And teams like Liverpool, United, Chelsea, they are still evolving, they are still adapting.
1: So which team conducted the conversation
21: wait,
1: like this?
21: Yes, that's what I'm saying.
1: Go on.
21: They are still adapting to the tactics of these new coaches, these new Spanish coaches.
1: Mm.
21: For me, Liverpool, they will still be strong. And they are growing, and they are playing games, they are growing, they are understanding the team.
1: Mm.
21: They will still be stronger than this before the end of the season. And I think they will still be, because they can win the league.
1: Mm.
21: They can't win the league.
1: Mm.
21: The days are early. Chelsea, Liverpool, these teams, they are under new coaches.
1: Mm.
21: And these coaches, we are seeing signs. So I don't think we can write Liverpool off for now.
1: Mm.
21: They are in the conversation.
1: Mm.
21: If you see the table, they are not far off. So I seek out them as contenders. Thank you.
1: Okay. All right. Thank you. Thank you. WhatsApp line is 090-44889. Too early to put Liverpool in that conversation. Or yes, they have shown consistency. They've shown character that they can be considered one of the Premier League contenders. Hello, welcome.
9: Hello, good morning.
1: Yes, you are welcome. Good morning. What's your name?
9: Bob Larson. Yeah.
1: Okay.
9: The way you people analyze that time, very important. What is Chelsea doing? That your other guy here is rating Chelsea above Liverpool. What manner?
1: Nobody has rated Chelsea above Liverpool.
9: Okay, why is Liverpool
1: not in the conversation?
3: Talk your talk. No talk with people, no talk now.
9: What is Chelsea doing?
1: Mm.
9: You know, as you said, Liverpool does not have blood. I mean, playing supporters like that. And we are not noisemakers. As usual, we always fly under the radar. And when the time is done, everybody will be shocked, like, wow.
1: Mm.
9: So, keep putting Liverpool under the cap.

0: Jesse, leave it for Joseph. He knows how to analyze. Who's this person? Send us your name. It's okay. He says, I'm Chris. Okay, Chris. And this one says, good afternoon, Joseph, Mr. President. I'm Ahmed, and I don't know what Alonso is smoking. Does he really know who Alan is? Maybe not oil on him one talk. He says, let's be sincere. Alan and João Pedro are not the same level at all. Alonso was probably just high on something.
1: Even Pedro not gonna believe him.
0: The guy go they look mirror and say, What's the coach they see? Oh my God, they see myself the way this man they see me now. Mr. President and Joe, I beg, what's it Alonso? You guys, he said, Omar, this one will be before. Pedro is not even close. Haaland of Salzburg, Dortmund, and now Man City. Ah. I suppose Deccan. He said, even Pedro will hear what his coach said. I said, I beg, don't talk him again. Bola, this one is going for me. Let's take this one. He says, good afternoon, guys. Hope you guys are good. Pedro is not the same level as Haaland, although Pedro can sit in the same table because the table could have father, mother, uncle, children. And Alan will be Baba. Wale from Akonjo. Wale. This one says, Ifeoluwa says, the question is simple. If Alan was Brazilian in the recent World Cup, he cannot even start from the bench. He will be starting. But guess what? They don't even call Brother Pedro. Okay. Let's go for this other one. Another contributor. Contributor here says, comparing Haaland to Pedro is like comparing an elephant with a goat. He says, the difference is clear. Dami from Aja. Okay. It depends on what you want to use elephant. I prefer goat meat anyway. Just so you know, I prefer goat meat. I hear the elephant meat doesn't digest. I don't want to eat it. Let's take this one. He says, good afternoon, Brilla. James from Abidjan GRA says, comparing Pedro to Haaland is like comparing 2kg to 2G to 5G network. This one says, good afternoon, Brilla. Comparing Pedro to Haaland is like comparing Saka to Real Madrid's Rodrigo because their style of play is different. Haaland is more influential and can thrive in any team. Xabi Alonso is only praising him. Normal as a coach, Ahmed Silva. This one is coming from you. This one says, yes, Volcano and Joseph, I greet you guys. I beg. Mekuna change topic. I beg. Comparison. I'm a Chelsea fan. Frank Della from Ghana. He says, I don't want this one. Okay. This one here says, good afternoon, guys. There's no striker that is on the level of Haaland currently. Maybe only Mbappe. Like, if Haaland hear this one, it's a possible vex if Chelsea 3 goals when they meet. Pussy from Agbado. This one is coming from you. This one says, Kojo. Make a chopstone leaf rice. I chop rice, leave stone, and no be chop stone, leave rice. So he says, he does start with all the AM midfield combo. Ajibade, okay. This one here says, Pedro to Haaland. How? I have known Haaland from Molda to Haaland. Now, Bangao, Kelvin. Yes, Kelvin, of course, has sent that one. In fact, even when he was at Molda, I remember before the lockdown, shortly before he left Molda. I had a conversation with a Nigerian player who was playing at Molde at that time, Leke James. Yeah, spoke with him and I was asking him, what are people saying about this guy? He said, bros, I know if he tell you because this guy go blow and if we dey alive, we go see him. Oh, he said, see, the guy where they see for training, that's Molio, then Solskjaer was still their coach. Solskjaer just, I think he had just...
1: That's 2019 now.
0: Yes. He said, the guy why they see for training not small you, but I know if he describe him because words no be I not get the words right. He say, but no worry, if God keep us alive, he go blow, you go see him.
1: I think then 2018.
0: Yeah, 17-18 because Solskjaer left and there was another coach who took charge while Leke was still there before he now moved to China to play for a club in China. This one says, good afternoon, gentlemen in the studio. I'm Victor Bruno Fernandez from Onitsha. I think there's no reason for comparison between the two. This one says, good afternoon, guys. Haaland plays in a quality team. If Haaland plays in Chelsea, he will struggle. Lekon, I lie. Leave that thing. If you play in with Chelsea, he will struggle. So how could Palmer tell the do and where they stand out? This one says, hello, Brilla. Sadiq from Oyingo. He says, I know feed blame Alonso. He need hyping player. Now Pep I blame will change Haaland's style of play.
1: Now Pep I blame.
0: This one says, see, somebody was saying something about the football season.

0: the other day to say that one of the reasons he will not rule City out of this competition of winning the league this season is that there is a Haaland there.
1: Ah.
0: And that if anything happens to Haaland, City could capitulate because Marmoush has gone out on loan now.
1: No other striker.
0: Hmm.
1: No other.
0: He said he go hard though. Hello, Brilla. Sadiq from Oyinbo. Okay, I've seen this one already. This one says, good afternoon, Femi from Lagos. Please, let's stop the argument. Make FIFA not go ban Nigeria for anything related to football for 10 years. It's Pedro to Alabao. No. Yeah, wait till Chelsea fans want to turn this football to. This one says, good afternoon, guys. Who's Pedro? He cannot meet up with Haaland's goals at Salzburg. In his entire career, Haaland, a goal king, go City man from Onitsha. This one is coming from you. This one says, good afternoon, VQ and Joseph. Just leave Chelsea. They must me. He says, Haaland to Pedro K. Let Alonso change. He said, smoke plug. He says, someone said, Haaland, what he achieved at Dortmund and Salzburg. Let him go and watch. What did he achieve at Dortmund and Salzburg? Let him go and watch the under 20 World Cup. Yes, under 20 World Cup. You sure the person don't do that number of goals for that competition?
2: Nine in one.
0: Before.
2: Nobody.
0: He did 12 in the entire competition.
2: Nine in one game. What the hell?
0: That brother.
2: You know, I said second round, they're rich now.
0: Yes.
2: No way. Nobody touch the papers that come up for second round. And still win
0: the record. Still there. This is says, good afternoon, Mr. President. Joseph, I'm Juwan. Only God knows what you Alonso drink for him to talk like that or that kind of thing. I'm very disappointed to hear this. Even Pedro Sef could feel embarrassed to hear that kind of thing. Alonso knows. Alonso now looks like a comedian to me if he's expressing this kind of arrogance. Okay, this one says, good afternoon. Pedro is not even close to Rafinha. Undo best from Ijegun. He says, good afternoon.
2: Talk Firmino.
0: Take this on. Omo Firmino, now the highest scoring Brazilian for Premier League. Yes. 82 goals or so.
2: Even the Spanish version of Firmino before he left.
0: You know that?
2: You see, he can't.
0: Good afternoon, Mr. President and Joseph. I believe after Pedro. Pedro go here with an Alonso talk. He said, go just the corner, they laugh. Randy Osas from Spain. This one says, how many times you want to send this message now? You just post the same thing. Good afternoon, Mr. President and Joseph. The man you Spartan. My name is Jacob, a.k.a. Michael Carrick's uncle. Please tell Chelsea coach to compare Pedro to Ole's and Michael Carrick's first-time Rashford for Man United before talking about Haaland Biko. This one says, good afternoon, guys. How can you compare a Range Rover to a sports car with... He says, it is very impossible to compare Haaland to Pedro. Victor, I vex for you because of this topic where you raise Michael from Jakonde. Michael, you know, saying that some of the things where they happen for the world of sports, who will miss out now, will they bring here to discuss? Yes, this is a conversation. Omo, Chelsea fans, don't stop to mouse me. Haaland to Pedro, okay?
2: Gabriel Jesus of Man City itself.
0: He say, Oluwaseun Funmi is my name. He say, Alonso, you chose this one. He say, I know fit advice Alonso to. Okay. He say, well. I fit advise Alonso to sell these to Super Strike Casher. This story, right? Okay. This one says, Jamie Olarawaju says, Pedro to Haaland. Our coach, don't they enter Coral? Don't they enter Coral? Take water, rub body. Pedro, never bath. Okay. VQ and Joseph, Pedro is not the same level with Haaland. But Mbappe is the Baba for now. Vincent Ogbeche from Satellite Town. Mbappe be Baba to who? To Haaland.
2: Because the Mbappe himself doesn't see himself as number 9. No. If he talk every 134. He never even start to the talk, say, maybe Pedro against City's Gabriel Jesus. Before any other, City's Gabriel Jesus dust. He even first dust Pedro. No, you're not going to talk against Haaland. Oh, the fear God.
0: Joseph. Good afternoon, Vicky. Joseph, my name is Francis Macheda. Comparing Haaland to João Pedro highlights a rising form. He said, though the core style and career track record remains distinct, Pedro is in the same room as Nick Foltamada.
2: Foltamada scored last season. He scored before he come England
0: now. This I say, good afternoon to you guys in the studio. So, Tochuku from Onitsha. Pedro is nowhere near Haaland. The comparison is disrespectful to Haaland. This one says, Alonso is playing and he should continue playing. How can you be comparing Haaland to Pedro. That comparison is childish. Blessed from Edo State. This one is coming from you. See, he even said he reminds him of Karim Benzema. Said he reminds him of Karim Benzema.
2: Young
0: Karimu. Ha! Eshi!
2: I don't know. Shabby. Some people know suppose they talk. As in, not just talk. Make people know. Ah! It just be like when Martin's talk now. Ah, see the way people idolize you. Can't go mess yourself because you decide say you won't talk. Eh? Shabby for my hand, dude. Mm-hmm. At least in a senior man.
0: A senior man. I don't throw away the respect. You feel throw away with the person you talk.
2: Then they imagine make you work out your life. Make you from the cold regions of Norway. Work out. Score these goals. The person called the
0: tell you
2: say,
0: Pedro. Okay, let's go to the Bundesliga. Borussia Dortmund lead 1-0. Eintracht Frankfurt lead away to Mainz 1-0. Hoffenheim lead against VfB Stuttgart 1-0. Freiburg against Borussia Mönchengladbach is 2-0. Augsburg trail 1-0 to Bayer Leverkusen in that game. And yes, of course, the latest are coming in as far as that one is concerned. Genoa nil, Frosinone 1. And Racing Santander are one man down, but they still lead against Alaves 1-0 in that game. Okay, yes. The latest are coming in the Czech Republic. It is halftime right now. Bohemians lead 1-0 against Slovakia. Slovakia had a man sent off early in that game. Yes, as early as the 12th minute, Slovakia had a player sent off in that game. Bruno against Artis Bruno. Bruno lead by 2-0. Liberec lead against Manapoloslav by 1-0. And yes, the results, of course, are coming in. Gwingam against Anansi, I beg your pardon. Gwingam lead 2-1. It is 95 minutes in that game right now. And soon it will be full-time. Yes, soon it will be full-time in that game. And games, of course, are getting wrapped up as far as action all over the world is concerned. Yes, we're bringing you all the action right here on the show today. And, of course, taking you closer to it. Genoa have just missed a penalty. Meanwhile, Freiburg have taken the lead against Borussia Mönchengladbach. Genoa have missed a penalty. Freiburg, meanwhile, have taken the lead against Borussia Mönchengladbach. Joseph, let's go to the games that would kick off anytime soon. Of course, we know that Chelsea will be in action. Liverpool, of course, are playing at home against a very shaky Fulham side. Bournemouth against Brentford. And then Aston Villa against Nottingham Forest. Joseph.
2: Well, I think it's a mixture of everything. I think for Aston Villa, I'm still interested in what might come out of that game, especially from the Oliver Glasner factor. Aston Villa normally would start their season slowly. And, maybe I could understand why it's difficult at this stage. Because, I mean, they signed a lot of players. A lot of them obviously have to gel together before, things start to work out. So I would not expect so much. But with the fact that they play, first of all, at the Villa Park, I think that would be the extra energy for them. So I think this should be, I don't know, for all of the defensive solidity Oliver Glasner's teams, tend to possess, not exactly seeing it translate so much in this Nottingham Forest, but I maybe think Aston Villa would have that extra bit of deciding factor, and maybe, just maybe, I think Aston Villa, I'm tilting so maybe not by a big margin to Aston Villa. For Bournemouth and Brentford, I think this Brentford side, they continue to play well, like a very well-oiled side, and obviously the coaching has been really good from Keith Andrews, so I expect them to continue in that stride. Bournemouth once again with Marco Rose.
0: Playing at home themselves.
2: Yeah. The fact that Marco Rose has basically turned this team, I expected them to struggle where they start, but they've actually not. So I think, this is one of the games. Again, it looks like one of those games you can easily turn your eyes off. But in my opinion, for the purists, it's one solid game from the game from today. But for Chelsea against Hull City, I think the strength in Chelsea side is the quality, basically outmaneuvering Hull City. But then congratulations to Jackie Rovich, the manager of Hull City, won the manager of the month. But against the Xavi Alonso side, ruffle a few feathers, but I think Chelsea overall should be prevailing in this one. They should not have a problem. I think they will score just about enough goals to see this one out. For Crystal Palace and Ipswich, Crystal Palace, they are still out of sorts. But I've seen enough of Ipswich to also know that maybe not much will be done. If Enciso has a really good game, I think they can beat Crystal Palace. But Liverpool and Fulham, somehow, some way, Abelowa goes back to Anfield, his former club, but he has to win. They've not won so far. And
0: question is, can he win though?
2: Yeah,
0: because Liverpool appear to have picked up a bit of momentum.
2: Yes, that's the problem with Isak scoring 3 goals in 3 appearances. He has to find a solution to that, but I think he needs just one more week of loss in order to access his options. They always play well, Fulham. They score goals, but I think it would take a little bit of capitulation from Liverpool to allow Fulham to win this game. But on a normal day, I think it should be a Liverpool.
0: The Fulham situation, is it mental? Or the fixtures have just not been fair to them?
2: I think it's the fixture. I don't think it's the mentality of the boys. I think, every now and then, they continue. Again, look at how they've played in the last few games. It's not as if they play badly. They score a lot of goals. But ultimately, somehow, some way, maybe towards the end of the game, maybe they just need to do better to stay in games and not to just tire out as early as possible. But again, he just has to look for ways to find against Chelsea. They were in that game until they just were not able to the quality of Chelsea would always shine forth. You would expect that the quality would not be at par. And then against Sunderland were just coming back from a defeat to Ipswich Town, another brilliant game from the first game of the season. But Sunderland would always be a difficult ground to go to, the stadium of life from last season. So maybe for a new manager coming into the league and, obviously has a lot to prove, I would pardon him for that. But Crystal Palace, I thought they showed another side to their game and they held their own until, at the end of the day, just went. But again, I think against Liverpool, they would ruffle a few feathers. And I would not be surprised, I would not be shocked if they can actually get a win, because this Liverpool side, yes, they have momentum, but it doesn't feel as if everybody is complete at this point in time.
0: Okay, let's of course take a break at this point in time right here, Champions Dial Sports Radio Brunei FM, of course, and take you to John Kane. Yes, at his team of reporters, as football live continues from our London studios. Action continues right here.
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4: Good afternoon and welcome to our new edition of Football Live, Saturday the 12th of September 2026 from our London studios with your host John Kane. We have a plenty of games to cover throughout the show, five in the Premier League. We got four reporters in four of them and the fifth one I'll be watching it and I'll be getting all the latest, and that will be Crystal Palace against Ipswich. Also, we're keeping you up to date with all the latest scores from the Bundesliga in the Championship, and of course around Europe and from the Champions League in Africa. But first, let's start with the big match of the afternoon, Liverpool against Fulham, and we've got Billy Andrews watching this one for us for the Team News. Good afternoon, Billy.
5: Good afternoon, John. Good afternoon, everyone. Yeah, and the visitors, Fulham, make two changes from their last game. Sander Berg returns in midfield, replacing Cesar Palacios, and Joachim Andersen drops to the bench, giving a debut for David Affengruber, the Austrian centre-half. As for Liverpool, there are three changes from the midweek game against Atleti. Kostas Tsimikas is a straight swap for Milos Kerkez at left-back. Ryan Gravenberch replaces Alexis McAllister. And Victor Munez is in for Rio Engamoa. So the full team for Liverpool is Alisson, Araujo, Xhaka, Van Dijk and Tsimikas. Soboslai, Gravenberch, Munoz, Wirtz. A full Premier League debut for Bradley Barcola in behind Alexander Isak. 30 seconds gone. 0-0 at Anfield.
4: Thank you very much, Billy Andrews. Over the next game in the afternoon is a big one as well for Chelsea. They're at home entertaining Hull City. And we've got Paul James watching this one. Let's get all the team news. Good afternoon, Paul.
6: Good afternoon, John. Good afternoon.

0: small team, we are calling them, so they don't wake up, my brother. What is cardio? So all these things need to buckle up very well before they could say they are winning game convincingly. They need to buckle up. See? Talk of Chelsea, I'm a Chelsea fan. I think Alonso is seeing what is happening. The defense is not there. I agree that the midfield has not come back fully. Anderson has not started playing. Is it Cuadrado?
1: Caicedo.
0: He's not back also. I think by the time those will come back to the midfield will be okay. But the defense is nothing to write home about. It's part of what I'm saying. All these BB teams need to buckle up very well. To say, man, no. Ombo, let me, man, no.
1: That's true.
0: Bima, is it true?
2: Yeah, it's very, very true.
0: So that's what I see, my view. Thank you, my brothers.
1: All right, thank you very much for that one. Thank you so much. Yeah, 090-44,889. 090-44,889. Yes, 090-44,889. Those are the phone lines for you to be part of the show, and also on WhatsApp 090-44,089. Do we have any WhatsApp? No, any WhatsApp messages? But while you're checking that, 83 minutes gone. Tottenham 0, Everton 0.
2: Sean from Surulere saying, nothing for the elders, the blues. Good evening, Femi Adima. Odioria Koyin Akaradiegun. That is the real bro proverb, BC from Aja. That he was trying to give you the proverb that you're trying to talk about. Good evening, Dima, and good evening to Femi, my fellow United fan. My name is Wilson, United fan. Honestly, I really didn't want to text. Just wanted to enjoy the show and fun of it. But this Femi, a comedian, he say Fulham, they collect from everybody. Rich Liverpool talk, Fulham can't grow. Femi, share you know what Fulham to grow? Laugh out loud. Femi, the reason why Dima is bending man for Liverpool now because, say, in Chelsea, self play draw. These two teams are not so good currently. Thanks, my guys. Anyways, thank you so much for your contributions.
1: Thank you so much
2: on the show.
1: Thank you so much. 090-44,889. 090-44,889. Okay, that one is gone. Please do want to call us back on the phone line on WhatsApp. Send your WhatsApp message 090-44,889. That is the WhatsApp line for you to send in your WhatsApp messages. 85 minutes gone. Tottenham 0, Everton 0. Let's take your calls. Hello. Hello. He never connected. Hello. Okay, please. Hello. Something is wrong. Please do want to call us back. Yes, 090-44,889. In case you are eating a snack with the phone lines, you can actually try on WhatsApp. 090-44,889. That is the WhatsApp line for you to send in your WhatsApp messages. Here we go again. Hello. Hello.
3: Hello. Hello.
1: Yes, welcome. Good evening. What's
3: your name? Good evening. Good evening. Yeah, BC on the line.
1: Welcome, BC. Nice to have you.
3: Yeah, thank you. First of all, let me collect that last caller. May Chelsea, may them try their own try alone. Whether Arsenal ever score proper goal this season, and you cannot collect him. Our first match, 3-0, that one is not proper goal. We go away, go beat Aston Villa without conceding goal. It's not proper. We still beat Chelsea. And the Arsenal never called proper goal. We beat Man City 3-0 without conceding any goal. Yeah, whether Arsenal ever called proper goal, make them they cry their own cry. No, make them know they put Arsenal. The distance where they don't know, make them know they talk about my friends, my brother. One are they collect them. One, whenever they bring out their lumber like that, no. This one is whether Arsenal ever called proper goal. When we see small things, we deal with them. That is Arsenal. You are not Chelsea. That era don't come and pass. Don't go far away. Thank you, guys. God bless you.
1: All right. Thank you so much for that one. Thank you. Just go to the bunk. Thank you. 090-44,889. 090-44,889. Yes, 090-44,889. Yes, that's the phone number for you to be part of the show.

0: Dima, as much as Everton will probably want to pick up all 3 points in this game, or as much as they will have loved to pick up all 3 points, because Tottenham have been the sharing boys of the league so far also, you know. Would you say that at this point, this is the time when they need to start protecting the 1 point they have right now in this game?
1: I think for Everton.
0: Yes.
1: No, I don't even think Everton should be afraid, because Tottenham are not even looking like a team that will score. They are not. There's no threat whatsoever coming from them. It's been really almost what you would call a blunt second half. It wasn't even as exciting as the first half. Maybe I wasn't paying much attention, but with what I've seen so far, it wasn't as you know, there's nothing to come out from this. You've just seen Tottenham Hotspur passing the ball around. There's no particular chance created that you say that they had it and, you know, Pickford could not stop it. Everton, on the other hand, I feel like they'll be more than happy to also go home with the needed all 1 point. I mean, this, who needs the 1 point more? It's definitely Tottenham Hotspur. Who even needs a goal much more than a point? And we just saw that De Zerbi has gotten a yellow card, probably for dissent or something like that. It just adds salt to injury. You're not able to score and you're still getting booked for not doing what you should. This is a chance for Tottenham. Maybe we'll get a shot, and that is the first save I will see from Pickford in the second half from Bevel, and he's even doing it with all smiles. I mean, that was a close one. But like I said, I don't really see Tottenham. This was like the first chance, I would say. And it's not even a full chance. It's not even a half chance. It was a shot from outside the box. The team that Bevel just tried, and, you know, it almost worked out for him. Or Pickford was there to make sure that it didn't, you know, trouble himself. It wasn't even a trouble for him. But if this game ends 1 point, I feel like Tottenham should take it, because the worst that they would have gotten is
0: that
1: a loss.
0: This is one of the reasons why I was saying that for Everton, because we are saying they should not be afraid, right? And I agree. But I'm looking at it and I'm thinking, this game is 89 minutes gone. Give or take, there's not been wasted of time in this game at all. They probably had maximum 4 minutes.
1: Do you know that there have been more shots off target in this game?
0: Obviously, there have
1: than
0: been.
1: On target.
0: That's what I'm saying. My own point is that for Everton, as much as there's nothing to be afraid of, you don't want to concede at this point.
1: No, you do not want.
0: That's
1: to.
0: What I'm saying. Should they be trying to defend?
1: But do you know? I know it's like a big thing to say, and to be fair, Tottenham really improved in their defense line, and it's been even though me from the very second game, I already saw the potential of the Van der Ven and Van der Beek. And I said it, you were the one saying otherwise and saying that if they were that good, why did they still concede? But I already saw the possibility of them.
0: So because they're not conceding now.
1: They've not conceded in the past two games.
0: What have they been doing What have they played in
1: the last
0: two games?
1: They don't have to play so much. They've not conceded in the past two
0: what
1: games.
0: What have they done in the last two games now?
1: And let's call a spade a spade. I mean, if you want that kind of consistency to keep playing. Right now, Van der Beek is playing as right back because he's taking away Gray. Tosin has come in as the center back. And still, I'm sure they will not concede in this game. In fact, both sides will obviously want to settle for a draw, because anything that makes a goal come at this point, with how boring this game has been, it's obvious the other team is getting 3 points.
0: We've seen 3 minutes at a time already in the game. Yes, just in fact, I even said 4 minutes. I was magnanimous, you know. Said 3 minutes. And Dima, the agenda we want to try to push.
1: There's no agenda I'm pushing.
0: I said Van de Ven
1: has been really, really good. They've been really good ever since the second game.
0: What do you mean really good?
1: Like, I feel like their combination is what Tottenham needs at the defense. And they've grown with each game.
0: I don't think we've ever sat down to discuss the problem of their defense. I think that the only thing we discuss about defense is goalkeeping. That's all.
1: No. There was a time in the first game we said there was no cohesion, that they were
0: obviously that was the first game.
1: Passings everywhere. They were just
0: that was the first game. There was obviously going to be that. That was going to happen.
1: The second game we saw much more control, but of course they lost it again after the first goal came in. But I saw the potential of Van Eke and Van de Ven. I saw it.
0: All right, no problem. Well done, overseer. 92 minutes played. 1 more minute before the final whistle is blown. Yes, it's Tottenham 0, Everton 0. And yet again, another dropping of point, you know, for Roberto Di Zerbi boys.
1: Will you call it drop of points or them being lucky?
0: Lucky how? Like, could they have lost all 3 points?
1: Yeah, they could have.
0: I don't think that
1: the only big chance in this game.
0: So I don't think that
1: the only big chance in this game went to Everton.
0: Well, fair enough. In fact, Everton had 3 big chances in this game. They missed all 3.
1: So, how many did Tottenham get?
0: 1.
1: Yeah, sure. So what I'm trying to say is that they were lucky. They should even count themselves lucky for even getting going on.
0: Yeah, but it's drop points now. They drop points. Either it's 3 points or 1 point.
1: Both teams drop points. Both teams. You're making it look like Tottenham alone.
0: So when I mean drop points, I don't mean that they played well and then they drop points. No. I'm just saying that they dropped the point. Be my. Anyways, 090-44,889. All right, that's going to be cleared out, and we're already looking at some sort of the last row of the dice in this game. Hello.
2: Hello.
0: Hello. Good evening. What's your name?
2: Yeah, my name is Lekon.
0: Lekon, welcome. Fire down.
2: Okay. Yeah, my contribution is around for Chelsea. I think the major problem they're having now is they sold two of their main players. Imagine if Cucurella and Enzo is still in their correct sector. So I think that they fixed the attacking problem, they fixed the goalkeeper problem, and now they created another problem for themselves, which they have to fix. Otherwise, they might not be able to go anywhere this day. So right, and I think that at least I'm checking missing the midfielder, the defensive midfielder that is injured right now is even a big issue for them. So their major defensive midfielder are both makeshift. So I think that at least they still have to wriggle their way around it, and maybe by January they have to fix this issue before they can make anything meaningful from this session. Thank you, and you guys are doing great. Thank you
0: so much. Thank you so much. You too. You did do well. All right. All right. It's full time. Full time already. It's full time, ladies and gentlemen. It's full time. Yes, ladies and gentlemen, it's Tottenham 0, Everton 0. And that's it. That's it on that one. 090-44,889. Yes. 090-44,889. Yes, that is the WhatsApp number for you to be part of the show. Yes, we'll take more of your calls, more of your reaction about some of the games that have come on. Because when we go on the break and come back, we're going to be gearing already into the game between Sunderland and Arsenal. Yes, Sunderland against Arsenal at the Stadium of Lights. Arsenal are going to go and put darkness in their lights. Let's see if that can actually happen today. Yes, Sunderland will tell them that no, darkness disappear. See, they are the children of God. Hello.
3: Hello.
0: Yes, good evening. What's your name?
3: Good evening. He's the unique of the life. I think your guy, Dima.
0: Yes, Dima can hear you.
1: Yeah, we can hear you.
3: Yeah. Okay, if I tell you. Not all this last story, because that guy said to me, he just looked like
1: Chelsea fans gave out, man. It's right from time.
3: With time, sir, I think they will understand that. It's just with time. With time.
1: Thank you very much.
0: All right. Thank you so much. Thank you very much for that one. Thank you so, so much. 090-44889. The truth is that one thing is certain for Djebi. Oh, Fikushere, oh, Fikushere, Djebi, oh, Fikushere.
1: No.
0: Oh, Fisakletashere, oh, Fisakletashere. See, this guy has 5 games more. Or let's just say 6 games more. 6 games more in the Premier League for him to show them that he can do this job. If they go 6 games without any win, ha! Okay. I don't know if he's going to still have a job anyways. If they do that, if that happens to him. So, they need to begin to win. You know, they need to... As much as, you know, I can sit down here and analyze and talk about how, oh, give him time, he needs the team to gel and all of those things. There's just so much quality in that team. You begin to mention Kudus, James Maddison... You talk about the defense, you talk about Omar Mamouche, Tonali. There's just a lot of quality in that team that you should be banking in goals. Oh. Hello.
4: Hello.
0: Yes, good evening. What's your name?
4: Yeah, Bassi.
0: Bassi, did I get that right?
4: Yeah.
0: All right, okay. Go for it.
4: My friend in Tottenham Hotspur. I believe they might go down. Why? Is because for the past 2 seasons they've managed to escape relegation. Even upon all the money spent this season, I don't think they'll still escape it. That's my own take, you know. I've been flirting with relegation for a while now, and it's about they go down and maybe they sort themselves out from the championship, then bounce back again. And I don't know, even if they bring in a new coach, I don't think anything will change. That's my own take. Thank you.
0: All right, thank you so much. Thank you very much. For that one, yes, thank you so much. 090-44889 090-44889 Taking more of your calls. Hello.
5: Hello, how are you guys?
0: I'm good. Good evening. What's your name?
5: Jumbo.
0: Your name is what? Come again.
5: Jumbo.
0: All right, go on.
5: That job belongs eventually to ADL. This guy, 6 matches. They don't wait for 6 matches. If you never win the next 2 or 3 matches, they might not even score the goal. Let alone win any match. If they don't win the next 2 or 3 matches, they will just be a fair player. They are. When you have a coach that has the matches, you have to be very careful when you need to level it up like what they are. If this press will not be using the call for ADR to be gifted job. And the only way the English will be is the Pandagon Society. Once they begin to enter your case, you can have. Just call it, yeah, come and take the job and the sacking. Because he had a full season now, he came before the end of last season. Now, if he's starting the job, and your team can even score, he goes after 4 matches. How was that? No, it's 4, very 4. Thank you.
0: Thank you so much for that one. Thank you very much. Thank you so much. 090-44889. Yes, some of the Tottenham fans were saying, we don't want you to win, no. We are not even saying you should win. Just give us a goal. Just give us a goal.
1: Goal they don't see.
0: They were not able to
1: win. They don't see.
0: Win they don't see and all of that. But at the end of the day, they were able to go in with something, which is the 1 point that they were able to have in this game. Can that be enough, or would that be enough for them? That's another question entirely. That I don't know if we can answer that, but I'm sure time, yes, can obviously answer that. We'll go on a break now, pay bills. But before we go on that break, yes, I can confirm to you that the lineup of the game, yes, between Arsenal and Sunderland, or Sunderland against Arsenal, is out already. Yes, at the Stadium of Light, that game is going to kickstart half hour from now. Yes, it's Ruben Roofs in goal for Lebri, the coach of Sunderland. In defense, he has Noddy Mukele. He also has Kevin Danso. Yes, he has Ballard and also Renildo. Yes, for him in defense. A 4-man defense. While up front in the base of midfield, he has Granit Xhaka, the captain. Familiar face is going to be playing today. They're talking about Granit Xhaka. You also have Nas Adiki for them in the base of midfield. Up front, you have Monier, Leafy, Angulo, and Brobby. Yes, those are the guys. Brian Bobby. Those are the guys for the manager starting this game. While for Mikel Arteta in goal, he has David Raya in defense. You have Ricardo Calafiori, Gabriel Martinelli, Ezri Konsa, and Ben White. In base of midfield, you have Liz Kelly. You also have Declan Rice. Up front, you have Solis, Odegaard, Saka, and Havertz. It's a 4-3-3 formation from both manager Lebri and Arteta. We'll go on a break now. Pay views when we come back. The action will definitely continue.
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0: babe. Why are you frowning for me now?
1: Woman, make noodles for me.
0: Hey, this woman. 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
1: 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Let it burst my brain.
0: Okay. 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But if I make it, I want a kiss.
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9: 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And oh, fantastic header.
10: The WBC interim heavyweight champion of the world, the Nigerian nightmare.
11: In this stubby moment, I'm king.
18: And Carroll's in, and he's won it for Liverpool. Much criticized club record signing comes up with a header that lifts their spirits.
11: Higher with the crown, yes.
25: They're looking to switch it quickly here for Ronaldo. He's got the better of Diego Alves. And Ronaldo scores brilliantly. The finish of a master. A craftsman at work.
11: Shout out to my haters, sorry that you couldn't save me.
27: Did it, came on the back, this is Cardo. He's got the captain as well for the game for Nigeria. The man who saved the game for Nigeria. To the final, Nwankwo Kanu, what a moment for him.
11: Greatness is what we want to bring up.
18: Oh, I don't believe it. Aguero, with seconds of the season remaining, has won the Premier League title for Manchester.
17: Manchester City, Hollywood, make this movie.
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21: 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Another Messi milestone, a half century of goals in the Champions League, and he's the youngest player to reach that figure.
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0: right, so let's move. Let's get the move started with, ladies and gentlemen. Welcome back on the show. Yes, we've discussed the games, the ones that have come today. And right now, we're going to be focusing on the game between Arsenal and Sunderland. The lineup is out already. I'm going to give that one again in case you missed it. Yes, for Tottenham Hotspur against Everton, that one ended 0-0. The last two games of tonight, prior to this one I will be covering now, ended 0-0. Liverpool were not able to score. Fulham were not able to score. Tottenham also were not able to score.
1: And only one game had a win today.
0: Only one game had a win, and that was Nottingham Forest. In fact, at some point, that game was a draw. That game was on draw. All of the games that were going on at that point were draw.
1: If you chop up on a soup, you are in line.
0: But if you had done go for the first four games, it would have been nice for you.
1: That's true. Yeah.
0: And if you had done over 2.5 for the first four games also, it would have been good on point.
1: Say person will carry over 2.5 for Aston Villa Nottingham, go carry over 2.5 also for some game maybe like Liverpool Fulham.
0: Yeah, now we tell
1: at least at all 2-1.
0: Now we tell the thing that. But hey, that's by the way. At this point, let's get into it. Sunderland against Arsenal. It's in goal. You have Reece. You have Robin Reece for Reggie Lebrun. In defence, you have Mukeli, Kevin Danso, Ballard, and Ronaldo. Yes, it's a four-man defence. A bit of midfield. You have Granit Xhaka, Sadiki. Up front, you have Moner. You have Leafy and Angulo. And then you have Brand Bobby for them off front. 4-2-3-1 formation from Sunderland. For Mikel Arteta, it's David Raya and goal. Obviously, in defense, you have Calafiori, you have Gabriel, you have Ezri Konsa, you have Ben White. In defense, in the base of midfield, you have Miles Luskelly. You also have Declan Rice. While up front, you have Solis, Odegaard, Saka, and Havertz. Earlier on today on Fans Corner, we spoke about Kai Havertz starting. Or obviously becoming the starter, you know, for Arsenal when it comes to that number nine position of the team. And, you know, the fact that the game Napoli played against Arsenal in the Champions League, in that game, the man who started that game for Arsenal in terms of the striking position was Gyökeres. And he played 73 minutes in that game. He had zero goal in the game, obviously. He had zero assists in that game. He was not able to have any shot on target. I'm trying to check in terms of the shot on target in that game, when it comes to what he was able to do for them in that game. He had just 9 touches in 73 minutes of football in that game. He wasn't able to do so much generally in terms of, you know, starting forward or starting up front for them. And some people have said that at this point, Gyökeres should not be starting for Arsenal. The manager obviously prefers, you know, Kai Havertz to start. I want to get your opinion on Kai Havertz and, you know, Gyökeres, and, you know, what you think about them. Kai Havertz scored in the last game, and I mean, you saw how important that goal was for them against Chelsea and all of that. But he scored 3 goals in 4 games that he's played this season already. Four games that he's played. You know, it's got 3 goals. But a lot of other people also argue from the other aspect of how do you want to begin to judge Gyökeres when he's not started? When the game against, you know, Napoli is the first game he's starting this season. The last game he played was he came off the bench against Chelsea. That was the second game he was playing that season. And the game against Napoli was the first start of the season for him. Some people have said it's not fair. You know, if you're judging him already by just one game and a half that he's played in the season. Whereas this man also was the highest scorer for the league, for the team, last season. And some people have argued, last season, this is the new season. Kai Havertz is the man that's doing it for the team. He should continue starting. Gyökeres should always come off the bench.
1: Kai Havertz is not just the team, the guy that is doing it for the team. He's the guy that is doing it for Arteta. People should drive that home point and stick with it. Kai Havertz has always been Arteta's choice, even before Gyökeres. when they were talking about issues of Kai Havertz's injury and the possibility of somebody deputizing for him and Gabriel Jesus not being potent enough to always even fit enough to deputize for Kai Havertz, they went into the market not to find a major striker. They went to find someone who could deputize. They wanted to get Benjamin Sesko. He slipped through their hands. He went to Manchester United. They settled for Jokeres, despite his numbers. Arteta never really saw Jokeres as his number one.
0: I think you are making a point. Wait. I think you are making a point that I made this morning when I said that. In the real sense, I didn't think that Arteta. I think Arteta was pressured to sign Gyökeres.
1: Righteousness. All this agenda people are raising, concern Arteta. Right from time, he didn't want anybody else. He wanted Kai Havertz. He has never shown that his team plays with a through number nine. He prefers false nine. That was what Gabriel Jesus was. And I'm sure that was why he went for him in the first place. Benjamin Sesko can play that kind of situation as well. And I'm sure that's why he wanted to go for him. Jokeres is the traditional number nine who had to adapt to what he did when he came to Arsenal. The only reason we saw more of Jokeres, unfortunately, was because of Kai Havertz's injury. Now that he is back, brother, you have to play the role of Giroud when he went to Chelsea. You no go ever be number nine. Just wait for your time. And when your time reach, even if now one match, Oga, they make impact. Do you understand?
0: Well, it's not easy. When I say easy.
1: I know.
0: I'm on the bench for the most part of the season.
1: Even the so-called Arsenal.
0: Giroud is an outlier.
1: What I'm trying to say is that even when it was Arsenal, Lacazette was the preferred choice, right? And anytime you put Giroud, he would deliver. If Giroud was an outlier, what makes him an outlier? He worked on his mentality, knowing that I probably would never be seen as number one.
0: But I don't think that the situation between Giroud and Gyökeres is the same thing.
1: I am not comparing the situation. I'm just saying that in terms of the amount of game time he gets.
0: I'm saying that the way it is right now, right? See, Gyökeres is. I don't know if I can call him an elite striker.
1: You can't call him an elite striker.
0: But he's a good striker. Be on the bench. You cannot perpetually keep him on the bench for a whole season.
1: So why did not fight for a move away? We never heard anything from Jokeres.
0: But he didn't know. I mean, how would you know?
1: I wish I said, how would you know?
0: He didn't play the first game.
1: I don't understand, dude. How would you know?
0: Did you see how he freezed out Martinelli?
1: But he didn't freeze out Jokeres to show that you're still part of the plan.
0: I'm not disagreeing with you.
1: We are just second choice.
0: What I'm saying is that you are saying that maybe you are discussed with him already to say, going into next season, you are going to be my first second choice. And Jokeres agreed to it and said, okay, no problem, I will stay. I'm sure they didn't have that conversation now. Did you think that they will have that conversation? To say, yeah, sit down for office. Now that we are attending this season, you will be my second choice.
1: I don't think you. That is the kind of position you want to have.
0: How did you think that Gyökeres was going to know that it's going to be the second choice?
1: I don't think. See. Like I said, if you are a player that claims to be intelligent in a club as big as Arsenal, you'd have read the signs. He has never hidden his likeness for Kai Havertz and the way he plays and his system. Even when Arsenal fans, at some point when Kai Havertz was not really delivering the goods, they were like, wishing they don't go buy from Chelsea. The guy still kept fitting the guy. You understand? The coach kept fitting the guy and waited for him until he started delivering. And ever since he had delivered, Kai Havertz, I don't think... I would check up something before, because I don't want to just make very bogus statements that are not very fine. But I feel like even Kai Havertz has not even delivered the numbers that a striker, a traditional striker, would deliver at Arsenal. He's not the kind of striker that will give you 20 goals in a season or 22 goals. I think his highest scoring encounter when he was still at Bayer Leverkusen. Ever since he came to the Premier League, he has not really been as potent in front of the goal. But has he contributed to the entire collective goal of Arsenal? Yes, he has. And that's what Arteta wants. No single person is monopolizing the goal scoring opportunities. Gogo come from midfield, he go come from Odegaard, he go come from Saka, he go come from defense.
0: Do you also think that as much as we want to, you know, talk about Gyökeres, do you think that system that the manager plays also favors Havertz better?
1: Yes. I don't need to say much about that one. Yes, it favors him better. He does not rely on a point man. He plays through the wing. He uses set pieces. He has possession football. Possession football does not necessarily need... Well, you play a traditional striker when you are the kind of team that plays counter-attack, long balls, and a team that is hell-bent on trying to go through the middle. They don't necessarily would like to go through the middle. They want to go through a Zolis, a Saka, or an Odegaard whenever, and he's always there in the middle of the pack to orchestrate things. So I do not feel like... You know, in terms of the style of play of Arsenal, that Gyökeres fits better into that system more than Kai Havertz. So Kai Havertz will be placed ahead. And Gyökeres just has to maintain his decorum and wait for his opportunity, his chance. I know that it's not as easy. It's not easy to really make an impression in just one game. But guy, you know Senna so it'd be right now. Just make do with what you have at the moment. And when your time comes, shine. You don't have to even score goals. Yes, I know that strikers will always be judged based on how the number of goals that they score. But just shine, do your best. You know, pull leg, pull body, pull everything. You know, that's just the truth. You cannot get the first team unless Kai Havertz is injured. So the other prayer now, may injury catch Kai Havertz. Is that even a good prayer? But that's the only way I think this guy will get more playing time. For me, sincerely.
0: 090-44-889. Yes, that game is about to begin. Yes, we are just 4 minutes from kickoff.
1: I knew it was correct. But do you know that ever since this guy came to the Premier League, you understand? Like the Premier League as a whole, entirely. When did he even come to the Premier League? I think he came around 2021, Abi 2020, yeah. But let me even talk about his Arsenal, the Arsenal stats. In 2023-2024 season, 37 matches, he scored 13 goals, 6 assists. 2024-2025 season, 23 matches, 9 goals, 3 assists. 2025-2026 season, 12 matches, 2 goals, 3 assists. 2026, which was last season, which was he was injured, 3 matches, 2 goals, 0 assists. So, if you tell me, say, Gyökeres will do more numbers than he had ever done in his past 3 seasons, they sit for bench, would you not be shaking your head as a normal football fan? But it's just too obvious. The coach prefers Kai Havertz, and there's nothing anybody can do about it. Just deal with it. Deal with it.
0: All right. Says deal with it. That's coming from Mazdi Dima. Thank you so much for that one. 090-44-889. 090-44-889. 090-44-889. On WhatsApp, 090-44-889. Yes. Taking a few more calls. Are you ready for the game? Arsenal fans. Hello. Good evening. What's your name?
2: It's Olamide from Sagam.
0: What did you say? Come again with your name.
2: Olamide from Sagam.
0: Olamide, welcome. Go on.
2: Yeah. It's what did Chelsea play today?
0: Huh. Chelsea, 2-2.
2: Yes.
0: Did you hear?
2: I don't hear you.
0: Chelsea played 2-2.
2: Wow. Ah, oh, fuck.
0: Ah, hey. You... Please mind your words, eh? I beg, eh? You cannot use the F word on radio. 090-44-889. 090-44-889. Yes. Do we have WhatsApp messages, Dima?
1: Not at the moment. Let's okay. Just take in.
0: All right. Yeah. Let's take more calls. Hello. Hello.
3: Hello.
0: Yes. Good evening. What's your name?
3: Yes, Wilson, but it's an elder Wilson. How are you doing today?
0: I'm good. Welcome.
3: Thank you very much for what you do, for what you do in the studio. You keep us informed and very happy.
1: Thank you very much. Thank you very much.
3: Yes, yeah. Now, this talk is almost like banter between who is supporting Gyökeres and then Kalas, you know, and others in the studio there. But I think it's a good and healthy one. But I think, listen to that, I perceive that it's not about not wanting Gyökeres at all. In a team, of course, a football team, that's why it's called a team. We all train for the same purpose. Gyökeres doesn't start. You know, even as Alba couldn't start the point because of injuries. But I think good sportsmanship means we played football. If you get to the point where you understand that the manager has to play the particular striker like Ado Abad, he has his reason. You see them in training, as it were. I like the analysis of being false nine, as it were. I think Arteta is not relying on one person alone to score the goals. You do very well when everybody scores. Fakati, point of scoring, you know, Madueke, and the rest of them, and, you know, easy. Now, everybody could score. But the point is that the argument that it's only one game is played is not fair because all of them, they train every time. They're not much rusty. So I think for any hungry striker, I mean, if it's an out-and-out striker and you give the opportunity, even 2 minutes to come in, 5 minutes, if he's warm, though, and of course, it could be opportunistic at times. But definitely, any time is good enough for a striker. If you just want to take over the position of Havertz, then he's got to prove himself, come in any time in the match, and make sure he scores a goal or does, like you said, proper impact. He shouldn't go on the pity party style, like on the last start. Okay, and then the opportunity to start something minutes, and there was no impact, particularly per se. You can't just defend that and give it away. He's a good striker. I think Arsenal fans love him. I don't think that the manager hates him. He also wants him. But the point is that if you're choosing Abbott ahead of him, I mean, for instance, the one for the FA Cup, they are players set up for those kind of matches. And they don't complain, they waste their time. And he must say, when he says a team has got a depth, it means that that's a good replacement. If you're able replacement, well and good, be of good cheer. When your time comes, take the opportunity, and the team will see whether they should bench the person who is competing in your position for you. Thank you very much. That's what you do. I hope Arsenal win today against Sunderland. Do it be away.
0: All
3: God
0: right.
3: Bless you.
0: Thank you.
3: Have a wonderful time.
0: Thank you so much. Thank you so much. Yes, that game, yes, has begun. Yes, that game has begun as we speak. Yes, that game between Arsenal and Sunderland. Yes, that game has begun. We've seen 1 minute played already as we speak. For Sunderland, yes, this is an opportunity for them to record 3 points for themselves in this game. Doing everything possible to, yes, get that win. They were able to win against Sunderland, against All City, yes, in their last game. Albeit that was in the EFL Cup. That was in the round three of the EFL Cup. So, leading into this one, they are looking for everything possible. They drew their last game in the Premier League against Sunderland and against Brentford, I beg your pardon. And then they also won against Fulham, 1-0. And they lost against Ipswich, 2-1 right now. So they are also looking to record just another win for themselves in the Prem. For Arsenal, they want to continue with the clean, unbeaten run that they've had so far. 3-0 against Coventry, 1-0 against Villa, 2-1 against Chelsea, and 1-0 against Napoli in the Champions League. Ladies and gentlemen, 3 minutes played, Sunderland 0, Arsenal 0. And now your predictions can begin to come in on WhatsApp and also via the phone line, 090-44889. The coverage of the game between Sunderland and Arsenal. Arsenal looking to fight to continue to defend the Premier League title. The manager says they're not defending the title, that they want to attack the title. Yes, it says that's what they want to do. And let me also confirm to you that Sunderland's only win against Arsenal in 19 meetings, I beg your pardon, came in the 2012 FA Cup. So the last time Sunderland were able to get a win, yes, against Arsenal after they met 19 times, was in 2012 FA Cup. And for Arsenal, they also have a familiar face in the midfield of Sunderland, which is Granit Xhaka, who used to play under Mikel Arteta before moving to Bayer Leverkusen and then now moving back to England and playing at the Stadium of Light with Sunderland. And also for Sunderland, they qualified for Europa League last season in their first campaign back in the top flight, and you would say that was really magnificent for them. And the big question is, how are they going to be able to manage playing in Europe and also playing in the league in terms of the quality that it requires to play in those competitions? And Tima, you see, for Sunderland, they should be able to manage and find a way to strike a balance between what they do in Europe and also what they do in the league.
1: Yes, the truth of the matter right now is that this match is also another test of Arsenal's character. Sunderland, yes, they're a small team. Yes, they are not necessarily a team that should trouble Arsenal, but we saw their heroics last season, ultimately getting a place in Europe and ultimately, you know, doing one of the unthinkable in their very first season back in the Premier League. Right now, they are going head-to-head with the big boys, a rejuvenated side, still the same coach who started the project last time. And it's going to be something that, you know, they would also fancy themselves to get at least a point, or if not, I mean, go all the way to get 3 points in front of their home crowd. But we know if there's anything that we found out about this Arsenal side is that they do not care about home or away. This Arsenal side has grown to become a team that just wants to win. Their winning mentality, top-notch. And that's one thing that Sunderland will have to dig really deep to break. It's going to be much more of Arsenal holding on to the ball, getting more of the ball. And I know that Sunderland want to play from a counter-attacking point of view. You can even see right from there, they're even more relaxed. They're not really going for the ball, giving Arsenal the space to play while they, you know, choke them in the final third. Like I said, it's not going to be an easy nut to crack for Arsenal. It's going to be a test of character. But I feel like this one is one of the matches that they would also show what kind of quality that they have, you know, off the bench when they do not get a goal early enough. But with what they have been able to line up, the front line, even their back line, everything, it's looking really good for them. And who knows, just maybe this might be one of the shockers of the night, or probably end in another draw and we'll have another

0: That was a bad tackle there on Captain Martin Odegaard from one of the Sunderland. That's Reynold, who's brought him down. Yeah, that came from a throw-in, and he just stepped on him just slightly, and the man was brought down. Most likely will be a free kick to them. But let's wait on what the decision will be for Arsenal. I think the decision still goes the way of Sunderland with a throw-in. And I can also report to you that that man talking about Odegaard, not happy with that situation, not happy with the decision of the referee, because he thought, or he was thinking, that should have been that should have gone the way of Arsenal. But Ronaldo is taking a throw-in for them right now for Arsenal. In terms of the statistics of this game, they've had two shots in this game, they've had three shots in this game, and one of those shots have been on target. While for Sunderland, they've had two shots, they've had none of that on target. Yes, sir. 90 minutes, one league, so many moments, every pass, every tackle, every last minute drama. Open an ice cold Coca-Cola to get closer to the game. Coca-Cola, official soft drink partner of the Premier League. Taste every second. And for Arsenal, they know clearly that the game is a game where they want to keep their 100% record of the wins they've had in the league and also in the Champions League. And we've seen 27 minutes of football, and we're seeing the first yellow card of this game. It's gone out to one of the Sunderland player, and that looks very soft, but that's Reynold. Yeah, it was the one who stepped on Odegaard the other time, but he didn't get booked for that one. But now he's brought down Bukayo Saka.
1: I think the reason that he was booked for this one is because he had done it before, and probably the ref had let him off, you know, telling him that probably he should not do it again. Because I was thinking that was a mistake. It wasn't like he intentionally, you know, stepped on Saka. But, I mean, it's a very promising situation for us now, who are very good with set piece, by the way. And let's see if they can turn this one, into goal.
0: All right, let's see if they'll be able to turn that one into something. That's this one is quite close, very close to the opponent box. Let's see. This is obviously a chance that could become big for Arsenal. And knowing fully well what Arsenal can actually do with set piece, let's see if that one can mean something for Arsenal. But it's yet to be taken. And Odegaard has taken it. That one wouldn't disturb the defense because it's been cleared out and clearly called out for offside in that situation. And the manager writing few things down.
1: Probably trying to take concert. That's not with our set pieces. You should not be caught offside. You understand? Probably that in that situation. But of course, like I said, it's going to take a lot of expertise from Arsenal to beat this Sunderland defense. They I think I must commend the way they are shaping up, especially the way they shape up rather, especially when Arsenal are putting them on the back foot. They just that quick transition into a back five, and not just transition into a back five, it's also the way that they put one man on every single person, making it difficult for us now to see space in the final third. I mean, they give them enough space, play whatever you want to play, get into our half, but once, before you get to our final third, you're going to sweat it out. And they've not been doing so much with the ball, but their defense has been really, really tactically, you know, sound.
0: All right, that's for that in terms of that situation for them. Yes, and yes, if you're just joining us, you came at the right time. This match is still open, and as every football fan knows, anything fits up. Grab an ice cold Coca-Cola and stick with the action. This live Premier League broadcast on Brilla FM is brought to you by Coca-Cola. Taste every second. And for Arsenal in this game, you would agree with me that maybe to some extent they have to do something different, because it seems, or there seem to be that the Sunderland defense, you know, are too compact or very compact

0: to understand what they want to do against a side like Arsenal. But again, at the end of the day, it's Arsenal. You expect them to be able to find a way around the defense of this team.
1: And this may just be the chance, but of course, Kai Havertz not able to keep it low enough to, you know, make it end at the back of the net. But that was a good play from Arsenal. 1-2, 1-2, 1-2. They were able to break the defense. And of course, Odegaard and Kai Havertz almost combining there to deliver a sublime finish. But it was not to be, as Kai Havertz could not probably, you know, the power that he needed to make that go faster or lower was not there. He had to tip it up a bit, and it was just too much for, you know, for the ball to end at the back of the net. But like I said, like you were always talking, you're almost, you know, adding there before that chance came through. Arsenal need to find ways, and I think it's those short passes in between the players, those you know, 1-2 touch quick plays that will probably be able to beat this defense line. But if you are trying to, you know, create that space that will give you a one-on-one situation or enough space like what might land Niles saw in the, I don't think that this side will give you that. They are more than happy to soak in the pressure. And, you know, that is not what a team like Arsenal wants. They want you to come outside, play with them so that they can also be able to play out their game. But Sunderland are looking like a team that will just be, that are very satisfied at the moment with just, you know, doing more of the defending and waiting for their chance. And I'm sure their chance will come.
0: Let's see if that chance will come. But right now, yes, don't forget that Sunderland, obviously, looking to get maybe not a win at home, or maybe 1 point at home, that would be enough for them to take away from this game against a side like Arsenal. It would be such, yes, a great honor, you know, for them to pick 1 point against Arsenal. And for Arsenal also, they would want to pick all 3 points, because that's all this point that counts for them, and that's all that matters for them. But like we always say, you can't win every game. And at the statement of light, we've seen teams come here and obviously, you know, struggle when they come to play Sunderland there at the Stadium of Light. And in 2 minutes of this game, Noddy Mukele, yes, of Sunderland, yes, clips a net ball into the box in the direction of Nielsen Agulo. But he couldn't just get at the end of that pass, you know, for Sunderland. And Arsenal doing everything possible to get ahead. And that was a good chance. That was a good chance for Arsenal. Kai Havertz trying to do the special one. Yes, trying to flip it into the back of the net. But Kevin Danso did well to disturb him a bit. That's even a corner kick. Because without that touch from the goalkeeper, that most likely would have been a problem for him. But that one obviously was deflected, or it was heightened by the goalkeeper from getting into the back of the net. 34 minutes played. Sunderland 0, Arsenal 0. 090-44889. Let's take the WhatsApp message that we have.
1: Yes, we have this one of say, I love the cries from Chelsea fans. Long may it continue. They must suffer for the financial doping they used to win trophies during the Roman Abramovich era. From Julius Lagos. This one saying, good evening, D-Man. Greetings to Femi, my fellow United fan. I, D-Man, Femi once again. This is Wilson, United fan. D-Man, it'd be like, say, teams don't even want Tottenham to score at all. See Pickford making a save now and smiling. In his mind, he would be like, maybe for my hand when I go open on a scoring book. Now, wow, who do Tottenham this team? Thanks once again, guys. Good evening, Femi. Please, I'm curious. Is your colleague from the Dima Okojie family French? I would answer that I am not from the Dima Okojie family. My name is Dima Chukwu. Good evening, Dima. Please, can I get explanations why Hull City made 6 substitutions in today's match? I'm sure Femi will do that by the time we are done reading all the comments. Good evening, guys, in the studio. I am Jerry. As far as Fernandez is a Tottenham player, nothing will stop Tottenham from going to the relegation zone. Thank God Manchester United dodged the bullet. Wow. Good evening, guys. My name is Olabanji from Beribe. I think Arteta is a coach that always sticks to his philosophy, no matter what. Look, Arteta brought Gyökeres for the fear of injury. Until Havertz leaves us now, no striker will take his place. Obadi Nokunle from Abule Agbasi and Havertz all the way. The way Arteta set up his team favors Havertz. because of his all-around play. Jokeres isn't doing well at all. He falls easily, doesn't win duels, lost possession easily, poor positioning. He should be getting more goals if he knows what he's doing. Arteta doesn't require Havertz to be that 20-goal per season striker. That's from Obadino Kule. David from Ikeja is saying, good evening, Brilla Media. I feel the Kai Havertz and Jokeres case is more like the Diomande issue. Jokeres was brought because there wasn't any replacement for Havertz at the time of his injury. But now that Havertz is back, he will just have to be the second choice. I see Arsenal winning 2-0. David from Ikeja. Hi, Femi and Dima. How you gonna allow Dima give you wrong color? That Arsenal jersey is cream color. I think, my brother, leave color for women. Don't worry.
0: My God.
1: Cream color. This thing. You feel even color nude, self. Anyways, he said that Arsenal jersey. Then he said, I think Kia fits what Arteta wants to. Okay, Kai Havertz, yeah. Fits what Arteta wants to play better than Victor Jokeres. Good evening, radio anchors. Olaleko from Ikorodu. Arsenal is winning this match with a resounding 3-0. Kai Havertz, Odegaard, and Bukayo Saka will be on the score sheet. Wow, that's a bold prediction. Good evening, Brilla FM. Good evening, Femi and Dima. This is Anthony from Alaro City, Ekpe. Firstly, I'm a Barcelona fan, but I like to watch Arsenal as my favorite in England. I believe Arsenal will win this game tonight and also win the league. I only wish we both get a chance to meet in UCL this season. They are the best side in the EPL now. So, I mean, he's saying Barcelona is arguably the best side in La Liga, EPL, Arsenal. So, maybe me for Champions League. Let's settle a debate once and for all.
0: All right, let's take more. Hello.
2: Hello, yeah, good evening.
0: Good evening. What's your name?
2: My name is John.
0: John, welcome. Fire down.
2: Yeah. Can you hear me?
0: Can hear you. Go on. We can hear
2: Hello?
0: You. Go on. We can hear you. Go on. You know the Eros. Thank you so much. Please do what to call back 090-44889. Yes, do what to call us back. And yes, yes, Enzo Leafy of Sunderland. Yes, it attempts to find one of his teammates with a ball from a free kick outside the box, and the goalkeeper climbs high above all the players in the box to intercept the cross at that point for Sunderland, for Arsenal, I beg your pardon. And that was Ravi Raya doing his job there from keeping that one from getting into the back of the net. 090-44889. Hello. Okay, please keep trying. There's a situation, and the referee is about to give Mikel Arteta yellow card, and that one has gone out to him. It feels like he was disturbing the the fourth official. Hello.
3: Hello.
0: Yes, good evening. What's your name? Your name is what? Come again? Sorry, your voice, there's noise at your background, and also there's noise from where you're calling us from. 39 minutes played. It's Sunderland 0, Arsenal 0. Yes, 39 minutes played. Arsenal 0, Sunderland 0. Yes, Sunderland also coming quite close, yes, to doing something for themselves. But that one obviously was rebuffed by the defense of Arsenal. Hello. Okay, keep trying. And right now, for Arsenal, in terms of the statistics of this game, they've had 5 shots in this game. 2 of those shots have been on target. They've had 2 big chances in this game, and they've missed all the 2 big chances they've had in this game. Hello.
3: Hello.
0: Good evening. What's your name? I can barely hear you.
3: My name is Jesus.
0: Okay, go on.
3: Hello?
0: Go on. If you're using your headset, maybe you can take it off or something, because I heard you when you said Arsenal is winning this game. I think that's the only thing I didn't even pick your name or where you're calling from, but thank you so much for that one. Thank you very much. Yes, sir. 14 minutes of football. Yes, Sunderland 0, Arsenal 0. And Dima, 40 minutes of football, yeah. Have you been impressed?
1: As a spectator, or should I say somebody just watching the game, it's not been as exciting as you would have wanted it to be. I think the last game we covered, was it last week, Saturday? Can't remember the game right now. Was very, very exciting. Today's game has not really given us that much much to talk about, apart from the obvious, should I say, cohesiveness of the Sunderland defense and how Arsenal has been really trying to build up the play to see if they can get an early goal. I feel like the only thing that we would say has been a kind of, should I say, somewhat of a good thing is the way the new guys for Sunderland, in person of Danso, who was is on loan from Tottenham Hotspur, and Angulo, has actually been really, you know, they put body for games. So it's what you want from new people who just joined. I mean, unlike what you're getting at Tottenham Hotspur, where they are still trying to find their feet. You see him, you know, joining in defence. That's Angulo, for instance, joining defence, also pressuring the attack when they're not with the ball. I've not really seen what he's capable of yet in this game. Of course, another, you just see what he did here now. So I think that's the positive I would say on behalf of Sunderland. And this might just be an opportunity. I think he wasted too much time. But other than that, it's been a really quiet game so far. Not so much has happened, apart from those Kai Havertz half chances that he was unable to convert.
0: All right. Yes, so let's take your calls and see, have you been impressed so far by this game? 42 minutes played.
4: Yeah.
0: Arsenal 0.
4: Hi, good evening.
0: Sunderland 0. Hi, good evening. What's your name?
4: Yeah, my name is Adekunle.
0: Adekunle, go for it.
4: Yeah, I just went through the match report for Chelsea and Hull City. I saw that they made them 6 substitutions, according to what the other caller, penultimate caller, noticed. And when I checked, I think some leagues they permit an extra.
0: So you are taking us off course. I don't know what.
1: No, it was one of the questions that one of our comments.
4: A caller called.
1: Yeah, a caller did not call. I read a comment.
0: It was a message.
1: It was a message.
4: Oh, okay. It was a message.
1: I read.
4: Yeah, that was
1: the
4: message I heard.
1: Yeah, I said we're going to get back to that because we're still covering the match.
0: Yeah.
4: Anyway, no problem. I checked and I saw what happened. Anyway, no problem.
1: All right, thank you.
0: Thank you so much. Thank you. Yeah, thank you so much.
1: Okay, just to explain that, Sunderland was allowed to use a 6th substitute under the Premier League's permanent concussion substitution protocol.
0: That was what happened.
1: So when a player, for instance, suffers a head injury and is removed for safety reasons, it triggers a specialized set of rules, which is referred to as the concussion slot. So the player coming off is classified as a permanent concussion substitution, which does not count towards the standard 5 substitution limit that every team has the opportunity to make within a match time frame of 90 minutes. So for that fairness, to keep the tactical fairness intact, as soon as one team triggers a concussion substitution, the opposing team automatically is granted an additional normal substitution slot. So Sunderland actually made a concussion substitution, which was what made it 6.
0: All right, thank you so much for that information. Hello.
5: Yeah. Hello.
0: Yes. Good evening. What's your name?
5: Good evening. It's Boniface.
0: Boniface, go on.
5: Calling from Peru.
0: Welcome. Fire down.
5: Please, way back, I'm playing my jamad. Barcelona.
0: Thank you very much. You get that one. Thank you. When you call us, please try to call from a very good background. And Barcelona are playing tomorrow by 3:15 against Levante. Thank you so much. 090-44889. And it's 45 minutes of football. 45 minutes of football. Sunderland 0, Arsenal 0. I hope Arteta doesn't get a red card. He's already on a yellow card, and there's something going on the field of play for the manager right now. I can see Yorin Timba already dressing up to come on, but let's see if that one is going to happen, or maybe that's just some sort of preparation for the second 45 of the game. But this is 45 minutes of football already, and Yorin Timba is already, you know, dressing up already. So come on. And Sunderland 0, Arsenal 0. Yes, that's his call line right now as we speak. And Ben White, obviously in discomfort, is going to walk off. It looks like he might be changed. Well, I'm sure probably the manager should just wait for the end of the first proceeding before he takes him up. But obviously he's in discomfort. You can see the way he's walking.
1: I think he's just trying to manage his players. I mean, you don't want it to be aggravated, yeah, because these are the issues when you have a certain Ben White in such a tight position. He's the one you said he was limping. You want to also know what is really wrong with him so that it doesn't get aggravated, and you know, you try as much as possible to manage it as soon as possible. So if it's something that he's going to be out for 1 week, it doesn't extend to 2 weeks. We've seen players who sometimes are stubborn and want to stay on course, want to stay in the pitch, but it's sometimes it's not the best route. And for an Arsenal competing in all fronts, you want all your players to be available to you. You don't want to get those kind of situations where you have to, you know, be reliant on a particular place. And let's not forget that the whole essence of depth in squad is that your players are fit. So if your players are not fit, that depth, the whole you know, opportunity that you have to bring in quality for quality is diminished, because now you have a player who's supposed to be your depth, you know, now out injured. It means that all the burden of playing in both the cup league games and every other team or Champions League is now resting on one person, and it's not usually so much. When you play more games, you are not able to now meet up with the standard that you probably you know, put set for yourself.
0: All right, and yes, it's half time. Sunderland 0, and just at the depth of it, there was a cross that came, yes, from the legs of Bukayo Saka trying to connect to Kai Havertz, and Granit Xhaka was just there to, you know, touch or use his leg to touch that one from getting just to the head of Kai Havertz, and that's how the first 45 has ended. Sunderland 0, Arsenal 0. Yes, Sunderland 0, Arsenal 0. And yes, it's been 5 shots in the first 45 of this game to Sunderland. 0 of them have been on target, 5 to Arsenal. 2 of them have been on target. And we've seen 2 yellow cards, yes, to Sunderland, 1 to Arsenal in this game so far. Yes, that's what we've seen in this game so far. 090-44889. Yes, 090-44889. Let's get your reaction of the first 45. Yes, looking at the game as if from a fan's perspective, if you're a fan of Arsenal, yes, time for you to join in on the show. Do we have any WhatsApp message?
1: Yeah, we have this one saying, good evening, guys. I'm Juwon. I don't understand Femi's voice is the same as Timothy's voice. I don't know if I'm the only one that noticed that. But anyways, there won't be any goals in this game. Barring draw, it's written all over the game already. Then this one's saying, good evening, Mr. Budoza, Timothy himself, and Dima. He's actually referring to you as Timothy. It's actually Femi. Femo, F1, please. He says, I'm AJ. Arsenal are winning this game. He no get where he touch. So he still believes that despite the first half draw, there's still an opportunity for Arsenal to get over 3 points.
0: But quickly, before we go on the break, Dima, what do you think the manager should be doing for the second 45? And that's talking about Mikel Arteta and also Ibri, the coach of Sunderland.
1: I didn't get that question, please.
0: Should there be any change from Arsenal? What should they do better in the second 45 of the game?
1: I don't think Arsenal have played wrongly. I just think that they are just playing against a very disciplined defense. The only person who should come outside is obviously the man with the discomfort, and the person that's coming in for him in the person of Timber? Justin Timber? Yeah, it's
0: Jurrien Timber.
1: Jurrien Timber, rather. I say Justin Timber. Jurrien Timber is going to obviously fit into that profile finally. I feel like he even adds more attacking options for him, even though I know Ben White also does that, but that's the only person I think they should take out. Sunderland, it's day with 20 UD. It's really working out for you. Because, you know, with the tricky thing about making a substitution is, unless you want to make it a tactical change, right now, what you have gone out to do is working. You have frustrated Arsenal's attacking bite. You've made sure that it is very blunt. You have also not given them the space that they would have needed to operate in the final three to be able to squeeze in that goal. You have made sure that you have reduced the amount of big chances that they are getting. And that is, I mean, it's good enough for the Sunderland guys. So what you're just looking out for now in the second half is probably lapses in defense, in runnings, fatigue here and there. You can now change and bring in more energy. Or maybe when you notice that somebody's on a yellow card, possibility of him getting the red card, you take him out. But I think Angulo is doing fantastic what he's doing at the moment, putting the pressure when he's up front and also helping out in defense. Same with the new guys. You know, Shaka has also tried his best to also make sure that he is making sure that when they do have the ball, he's able to distribute it accordingly. So I think everything is right for them. The only change that might come in might not be Timba for Ben White.
0: All right. We'll go on a break now. When we come back, the action will continue and we'll be getting into the second 45. Let's take this call before we go. Hello. Hello.
1: Hello.
0: Hello.
1: Hello.
0: Okay. All right. We'll go on a break now. We'll be back after. Okay. Let's take that one.
1: Okay. Yeah. This one says, good evening, Mr. Femi, Femu, F1, and Mr. Mr. Victor. Is there Victor? It's Dima. Dima. He's about our voice. He confused everybody. Well done, sound. Good job thus far. Arsenal are winning. Fine boy farmer from Ekpe, Araga Agri.
0: All right, thank you so much.
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3: 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She had just completed a free tech training under the Digital Leap program at the Yaba Public Library Hub. 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
8: I secured a spot in Badagry. 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
3: Stories like these remind us that the true measure of progress isn't just what we build, but in the lives we change.
9: Babajide Olusola Sanwo-Olu, leaving a lasting legacy.

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15: Yes, so we're back. The second 45 is also back. Yes. And right now for Arsenal, this is the half where they have to fight for everything needed for them to get the maximum 3 points that they need here. For Sunderland, this is also the half needed for them to either, you know, decide to sit deep or also go out in this game. There's been two changes from the manager. Yes, Lewis Kelly has been taken off and also Ben White has been taken off in the game, and we can confirm to you that Bruno G and Yuri Timber have come on for Arsenal. Yes, they've come on for Arsenal in this game. And the second 45 is upon us for Arsenal. Yes, they started the second 45 having to defend against the attack of Sunderland. And, oh, good job there for the goalkeeper. And David Raya, you would say that as much as a lot of people, Dima, as much as a lot of people want to give the kudos to the defense of Arsenal and all of that, you also have to, you know, pay a lot of attention to what the goalkeeper David Raya is doing for them.
0: Yeah, without a doubt. I mean, that guy is phenomenal. I mean, well deserved when you talk about him being one of the most prized and, should I say, the most informed goalkeeper right now in the Premier League. Take away nothing from the defense, but whenever he's called to duty, the guy turns up, and that's all that you need from your goalkeeper, to be ready whenever he's asked questions. And if you have that kind of goalkeeper with the kind of defense that Arsenal boast of, I think it's only right that they think that they are going to dominate the Premier League. It's only right.
15: It's only right that they are going to dominate the Prem. Let's see what happens. And I also think that for Sunderland also, when they go forward, they need to be a bit more decisive, you know. I think that has been an issue for them in this game so far. When they go forward, there seem to be some sort of, overthinking that goes on with what they do with the ball. But, hey, that was a chance also again for them. But that one has gone just above the bar right now. And, we've seen two changes from Arsenal. We're yet to see any from Reggie Labrie's side. It's Ben White who's taken off due to an injury, and also Luis Kelly has been taken off in this game. Would you say that the introduction of Bruno G into this game is tactical, Dima?
0: I think it's tactical. I think it's more tactical than it is about who is going to be making more of the passes. I think Ben White has obviously been taken out for that knock that he suffered in the first half, but Bruno G and he came in. Probably he's to play more of the holding midfielder role to afford Declan Rice more opportunities to go up front and support the attack. I feel like he's trying to see how he can load up that attack and probably get more men up front. And of course, let's not take away the abilities of Bruno Guimaraes to take outside shots and, you know, Declan Rice. So those kind of chances will definitely come. So when you have two guys who are great at, you know, taking those kind of opportunities, it increases the chances of Arsenal getting a goal. I feel like it's a more tactical change than it is about fatigue or otherwise.
15: All right. Yes. The second 45. We've seen 49 minutes of football play. Sunderland 0, Arsenal 0. Hello. Okay, please do want to call back 090-44000-889. 090-44000-889.